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1: We're not talking about a thief. We're not talking about anybody who laid hands on anybody.
2: All right.
1: No fraud situation here.
2: Fraud.
1: This is just more so, what are you doing? This ain't how you live. Why would you do it?
2: Okay. Good.
1: And we're going to go hang out in Argentina. All right?
2: Don't cry for me.
1: So we have a couple.
2: Yep.
1: Man and a woman. Yasmin and her boyfriend. That boyfriend doesn't get a name in this.
2: Doesn't get a name?
1: Doesn't get a name.
2: Nameless. Baseless.
1: She was telling the story to People Magazine because I guess she talked about it on TikTok and then eventually they interviewed her about it, okay?
2: All right.
1: Yasmin and her boyfriend were sent a wedding invitation saying, we'd love for you to come to our wedding. Here's the RSVP. You know, you check plus one, all that kind of stuff, right? You know how it goes. You've done a wedding RSVP before.
2: I've responded.
1: Well, Yasmin and her boyfriend decided, we're not going to respond. We're going to surprise them and just show up at the wedding. They'll think we're not going.
2: Uh-huh.
1: They're going to be pumped when they find out we're actually there.
2: Okay.
1: So they're going for the surprise. Now, This is terrible on many levels. Number one, people plan meticulously for weddings in terms of plates of food, seating.
2: Yes.
1: Planning for drinks. There's so many things that go into play.
2: There's a lot.
1: You have to RSVP.
2: That's the idea.
1: You have to.
2: You want to get a good guest list. The surprise that you're hoping for is actually extremely selfish.
1: Yes. So these two decide not only are they going to surprise, they're actually going to do a road trip all the way there.
2: Okay.
1: They're going to drive there, 13-hour drive from where they are.
2: All right.
1: And they're going to make content along the way. I know a few people have done that.
2: I'm like, what? Who is it? Like, they work for a radio station in Argentina or something?
1: So, 13-hour trip.
2: Yeah.
1: They make their way to the wedding. They find out, well, they're not on the list.
2: Yeah, man.
1: They're not invited to the wedding anymore. They can't come in. They were very upset, and they tried to, essentially get their way in.
2: Yes.
1: Eventually, towards the end of the night, once all the food, speeches and everything were done, they did allow them to come in for the dancing and the hangout. This couple, well, they broke up the week after.
2: Did they really? Yeah. See, some people are built for a 14-hour road trip together.
1: That's right.
2: Some people are not built for a 14-hour road trip together.
1: This couple.
2: These are two of the dumbest people I've ever heard of in my life.
1: Who thought, oh, this will be awesome. This will be so great.
2: This is a thing. We'll see more stories like this.
1: Yeah.
2: Because people have become so content-brained.
1: Yeah.
2: And their own TikToks and their own brands and all that kind of stuff. That you can't just RSVP and go and attend a friend's wedding.
1: Mm-hmm.
2: No. We're going to make it a surprise. And we're going to go viral. And we're going to drive there and make content the whole way. And then we're going to show up and, oh, we're not on the actual wedding list because I didn't respond to that. Oh.
1: Yep.
2: Oh.
1: Yep.
2: Because maybe this one wasn't actually about you. Maybe it was about celebrating the love of somebody who wanted you to attend their special day.
1: Wait, what?
2: Yeah. Maybe. Just this once. It wasn't about you.
0: It's cool. Waking up early isn't for everyone. Or them, really. It's the best of Soper and Brown on Hits FM.

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1: Morning, boys. Favorite weather predicting cows here. 4'10", 1,500 pounds.
2: Nice.
1: I heard the caller yesterday complain that we were laying down when there was no rain. I have to say, that was a really long winter. And it wasn't all smiles and glory holes around here.
3: Glory holes?
1: There were a few times we tried going outside, but it was awful. I don't know how you do it. But we try keeping busy in the barn pastime. Some days, chalk out some hopscotch.
3: Chalk out some hopscotch?
1: Scored 160.
3: Hey!
1: That long winter, I can confirm. Pretty tired these days. But sometimes, we need to lay down.
3: That's fair.
1: Maybe we need to come up with a better way to tell you rain is coming. Or just keep telling farmers. Anyway, I'm going to get back out in the field and eat some of that sweet, sweet ass.
3: Did he say sweet, sweet ass?
2: I believe he did, yes. Yeah. To be 4'10 and 1,500 pounds?
3: Yeah.
2: Yes,
3: think it would suck?
2: Probably would.
3: Yeah.
2: I think it probably would. Yeah.
3: They do. Just sit there. Do cows sweat?
2: They must sweat in some way.
3: Surely.
2: Yeah. There you go. Cows do sweat.
3: They do?
2: Yeah. Mm-hmm. But less than humans. Only about 10% as much. They rely more on panting and respiration to regulate their body temperature.
3: They pant as well?
2: They pant.
3: You ever seen a cow pant?
2: Not sure I have.
3: Neither have I.
2: I've seen cow pants, but I'm not sure I've ever seen a cow pant.
4: You're going to give me these pants. Give me these pants.
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1: 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Yeah, it sounds like a G on the front of that.
2: 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It sounds like he's moaning Giles' name.
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9: Good morning. Dealing with some overnight construction on the drive. Heads up, Toronto-bound QEW at Bartlett. The right lane is blocked, not really causing a delay. And the Eastport ramps to the Niagara-bound QEW have been shut down with road work. West QEW at North Shore. Three right lanes are blocked with overnight construction. Get 20 times the points Friday and Saturday at Shoppers Drug Mart. 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
6: Ahoy, hoy, party people. Someone said I had to say that more than that. Good morning, party people. Yes, thank you. I got, hold on. Maybe Jess can help me here. I got no sound in my ears of Carl. Oh, hey, is that better? Maybe that's a little bit better. Yeah, we're trying to... Oh, you don't have Carl. Okay, hold on. Carl cannot be heard.
7: How about this?
6: We're you got in? Carl now?
7: You got me now? There we go. I can hear me now.
6: All right. We're trying a world. We're literally troubleshooting on the boat as we try to figure out exactly what's going on. It'll be a work in progress as we go through.
7: Yeah, for sure.
6: As long as Carl's on air and John's on air.
7: I think I'm okay
6: John's
7: now.
6: On air.
7: We're
6: I'm
7: here?
6: On air.
7: You're
6: John,
7: on air.
6: John, you can be on air too, actually.
8: Sure.
7: We'll yeah. take everyone. Everything's good, though? It sounds okay?
6: Oh, there we go.
7: Yeah?
6: Okay. It's working better on my end.
7: All right.
6: I think.
7: Sweet.
6: Yeah.
7: Okay. Right. There we go.
6: Ahoy, hoy, party
7: there
6: people.
7: We go. Better start.
6: Live from the boat.
7: This Love is... Us. We'll have to do a... Oh, my God. A heron literally just landed on the dock what? Right outside our window.
6: What?
7: We're sitting at Lock 20. Right now, and there's a blue heron literally just landed on like the little concrete slab that we're tied up to
6: look,
7: here.
6: It is.
7: At Lock 20 Ambersham Ambersmish. Yeah,
6: yeah. We don't know how to pronounce it.
7: Ashburnham.
6: That's the one. The lock closed at 3:30.
7: Yes.
6: So we got here at 3:30 yesterday. We mm-hmm. boated for a little bit. We boated for like what? Probably like an hour?
7: I think like an hour and a half.
6: Yeah.
7: Yeah, about 2 o'clock we took kind of possession of it after our little bit of learning and then got to actually take off on our own for a while.
6: And it was a hell of an experience, wasn't it?
7: Oh man, it was something. We'll get deep into this as we talk about like the training portion of it and the amount of information they kind of ask you to absorb all at once. But really, once you get out there, you just have to learn it by feel.
6: Yeah. It's very hard not to, like, oversteer. Everything inside of you
7: yes.
6: wants to, like, jerk the wheel back and forth.
7: Yeah.
6: And,
7: yeah.
6: and it just, if you need to, like, calm
7: yep.
6: and slowly.
7: Slow just, and just a little. Yeah. Yeah, yeah, just it's, a little bit.
6: But it's everything, as you're driving the boat, this mm-hmm. like huge thing, you're like, you want to just like go left, right.
7: Everything left. Reacts like slower, and yeah. you almost have to react a little yeah. slower and not overreact to where the nose is pointing. But we got through our first lock, which was a hell of a thing. Yeah. We had Asta and Peggy Thrill doing a little tie-up bit for us, and yeah. you... emotional supporting me through the process.
6: Through the lock, that's right. Like, I was filming. We needed
7: you were
6: the content,
7: filming,
6: okay?
7: Yes, yeah.
6: We needed it. But yeah, you did get through the lock.
7: We did get through, yeah.
6: But it's a beautiful morning here.
7: It's incredible.
6: In Peterborough or
7: Ashburnham. Yeah.
6: Whatever it's called.
7: Yeah.
6: It's a beautiful morning. I did just put up a video on our Instagram stories and the Hits Instagram story to show you like the calmness of the water.
7: Yes.
6: The Canadian geese that are honking away, like just on the other side over there.
7: Yeah, that's pretty cool.
6: It's a beautiful morning.
7: I took Donut just for a quick kind of walk out and about. Donut sitting beside Matt right now on the bench here around the breakfast table as we all have our laptops out to make this whole thing happen this yeah. morning. And I took her for a stroll just for a pee, and I was like, wow, this is picturesque. This is pretty cool.
6: No, it's nice. Peggy Thrill is sitting in front of me.
7: Mm-hmm.
6: Peggy Thrill, you said you were going to make French toast. Is that happening this morning, yes or no?
9: I don't have any butter.
7: Yeah. I like one. Well, we do have to get ice.
6: Sure,
7: right?
6: Sounds like excuses to me.
9: Sorry.
6: Wow. Already not getting the French toast we were promised.
7: At some point today, we will pull up and dock again, and we'll get some ice and yeah. perhaps some butter.
6: All right.
7: We didn't forget something. If butter's the only thing we forgot in this trip, I'm pretty happy with
6: that's actually pretty good.
7: Yeah.
6: We ate out last night. We brought so much food.
7: Yes.
6: Yet we did order food. We were to the boat.
7: We were so exhausted last night. By the time we got through, like, the drive up here, the load into the boat, the training, and got here and tied up and, you know, had a beer or two, the last thing I think any of us wanted to do was come down and make wraps and turn the stove on. I was just, like, not interested at all. So we ordered from a local pub here. What was it? The Black Horse? Black Horse Pub?
6: Yeah, that's the one, yeah.
7: That's what we ordered from. It was good.
6: You got a burger. How was the burger?
7: It was good.
6: Yeah?
7: Yeah. Yeah. Like Canadian burger had like pea meal bacon and a fried egg on there.
6: I got these things called chicken strips. Yeah.
7: Yeah, if you've heard of them.
6: That's very, what people call them.
7: Very exotic. Yeah.
6: I think it's really just native to this area.
7: Is it really?
6: I don't think it's a dish.
7: Oh, it's a Peterborough specialty.
6: Yeah, I don't think it gets made a lot elsewhere. So they were pretty good, I thought, actually.
7: Much like steamed hams. It's kind of it's an up province thing, yeah.
6: I'd recommend trying it if you ever come up this area.
7: That's awesome.
6: With that, we got so much stuff to talk about.
7: Yeah, we don't want to dwell too long in the open here.
6: We still got, of course, the Great Wolf Lodge giveaway.
7: Yes.
6: That we're going to do.
7: Yep.
6: Everything stays the same.
7: Yeah, rapid fire, all that kind of stuff.
6: We just happen to be on water.
7: Which is incredible.
6: Yeah.
7: We're sitting here broadcasting. I think the coffee just finished.
6: I think
7: that might be the news we're waiting for. I believe the coffee just finished.
6: All right. Our dink of the day just around the corner.
7: It'll be brought to you by Protomani & Associates.
6: Okay. Well, somebody said you got to do boat songs today. I got to be honest, not a lot of boat songs in our system.
7: Oh, yeah, like Ghost Ship, Calamarans, right? We go shipping up to Boston.
6: That's right.
7: Is that what we're going to,
6: I think we go shipping up to Boston.
7: Fair.
6: All right?
7: We're not going that far, are we?
6: I don't think we're going to Boston. Okay. Let's go.

0: Dipping up the bottle. Soper and Brown Show. It's FM. All right, Brown, let's get going with our dink of the day.
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0: All right. We're going to Myrtle Beach, South Carolina.
1: Myrtle.
0: Maybe someone hanging on a houseboat in Myrtle Beach?
1: Yeah, I don't know if they... I mean, that's... South Carolina's got certainly got coastline, but I think it's... I think it's like an ocean coastline.
0: Yeah.
1: I don't know if you have a houseboat on the ocean.
0: Yeah, I'm not sure. Maybe not.
1: Feels choppy.
0: Yeah. Anytime somebody went by in a boat,
1: yeah,
0: thing, it would rock the...
1: Yeah, sure would.
0: And you know what?
1: Yes. Yeah. And if you're in the bed, it just sounds like it's slapping against the...
0: Actually, I took audio... we're getting ahead of ourselves.
1: Let's get to the dink of the day here. Yeah.
0: You're right. Okay. Dink of the day. Myrtle Beach, South Carolina. And... I have a law enforcement detective, Michael DiBiase, I guess, 46 years old. And, well, he's not a fan of people microwaving fish in the lunch staff room.
1: That's a fair thing. You did it a couple weeks ago. We called foul on you for microwaving salmon, although you did it early enough in the day that we felt that it was a pass. We gave it the Ashley smell test.
0: Exactly.
1: So when she came in, we let her sniff the kitchen, and she couldn't smell it.
0: Unless you're microwaving that fish at 6:30 a.m. and no one else
1: Real early.
0: A lot of people seem to have a problem with it, and Michael was one of them. So when somebody microwaved some fish, he walked in, and he pulled out his gun and put it to the guy's head.
1: Okay.
0: Real Carl Brown snap show moment.
1: You've been warned.
0: Yeah.
1: You've been warned.
0: This is why we don't give Carl a gun. That's just completely fair. You got to be careful.
1: Not to be trusted.
0: Pulled out a gun, put it to his head, and said, "What do you think you're doing around here?"
1: He's making lunch, obviously.
0: He was placed on administrative leave immediately.
1: Uh-huh.
0: Investigation is being conducted. And there's a chance that he could end up getting fired for this.
1: You know, they got to pass like a mental health thing before they get these guns and badges, don't they?
0: Yeah, typically.
1: Yeah, so it's not like, you know, somebody microwave. I guess that means that's just not on the quiz.
0: Maybe.
1: They didn't know it was a trigger for him.
0: I also think it could be one of those things where he may have passed the test before and then the job slowly beat him down.
1: That's not a bad, it could be right there. Could be right.
0: The microwaving, look, his wife cheats on him, his kids stop talking to him.
1: Absolutely.
0: And then someone microwaves the fish.
1: That's it.
0: So we'll see. I don't know if they'll update us and let us know if he ends up getting fired. But
1: that's a little extreme.
0: You can say this, right?
1: Yeah.
0: You don't want anybody to microwave fish at work.
1: He's getting like 90% of the responsibility here.
0: Yeah.
1: 10% to the fish microwave.
0: Oh, 10?
1: 10%.
0: That seems too high.
1: 10%. You got to own a little bit.
0: 5. He had a gun pulled on him is crazy.
1: 8.
0: All right, you know what? I'm going to accept 8%.
1: Okay.
0: Michael DiBiase's our dink of the day.
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7: Well, we have good news on the eastbound Red Hill on ramp to the Toronto bound QEW. That stall in the right lane cleared up pretty quickly, just dealing with the regular volume. Still have overnight construction Niagara bound QEW at North Shore blocking three right lanes, and the Eastport ramps to the Niagara bound QEW are closed. 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With 97.7 Hits FM traffic, I'm Alexis Viger.
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0: Where is Biff Naked? Soper and Brown Show hits FM. Lots of people are saying that that was a big Lebowski situation.
1: Oh, yeah.
0: The dink of the day.
1: Over the line, Smokey. Yeah, or, yeah, very much so.
0: Or Ted. Ted.
1: Yeah. Fair enough.
0: People are saying maybe a Mark Wahlberg type situation. But I do think it's funny that was his last straw.
1: Yeah.
0: Even though you can't do it.
1: Yes.
0: You can't do it.
1: You're right. There's probably some contributing circumstances. Yeah. Again, our dick of the day, a cop in Myrtle Beach who pulled his gun out on a fellow officer for microwaving fish.
0: And you, Carl, mm-hmm. are somebody who you've been known to snap.
1: Yep.
0: You've been known to snap. How many t-shirts have you lost in your day?
1: Oh, countless.
0: Yeah.
1: Countless, yeah. Unfortunately, I was raised on Hulk Hogan, so when the rage hits, the t-shirt gets torqued.
0: Raised on Hulk Hogan.
1: Yeah.
0: You're just doing you're honoring a Hulkster.
1: Yeah, I think so.
0: Anytime you get angry.
1: Although his was like usually to cheers. Mine is usually to great embarrassment whenever it happens. I was like, oh, jeez, look at this.
0: You ever rip the shirt and you're standing there shirtless?
1: Yes.
0: Thinking, oh.
1: Yeah. I've had to walk to the garbage and throw it out myself. Yeah. Yep.
0: You should throw it out yourself.
1: I know. It's happened.
0: Yeah.
1: Yep. It's happened.
0: Now, what I will say is...
1: This is what we were talking about, the confession the other week. And you're like, I don't understand how you could, like, get so angry that you spit at somebody. I'm like, I get it.
0: Yeah.
1: I've been spitting, man.
0: Yeah. No, you're right about that.
1: This is what I'm like, you just don't have the rage in you.
0: Yeah. You don't have
1: You don't
0: the
1: truly
0: rage.
1: Have it in you.
0: The good thing is, I don't think that will happen on this trip.
1: No.
0: Vibes are too high, right?
1: Way too high, dude. The only one I'm angry at this morning is sleeping comfortably to your right.
0: The dog.
1: We discovered the one flaw in Donut.
0: Yeah.
1: Not a big fan of sleeping in enclosed spaces.
0: Yeah.
1: He did not sleep well, which means I did not sleep well. And I also have to captain this boat for about 5.5 hours. Yeah,
0: you're going to be able to drive this boat later?
1: I'm going to be fine. Yeah. I'm going to be fine. I was razor focused yesterday, so I think I'll be okay.
0: The Asta, who's here with us, also has kids.
1: Mm-hmm.
0: And, well, what you would do when the kid doesn't sleep all night is you try and keep the kid awake as long as possible.
1: Dude, do you think we could exhaust that dog any more than we did yesterday?
0: Yeah. No, not at all.
1: We pooped that boy out, and I took him for another, like, 30-minute walk after at 9 o'clock. I got back up when you were going to bed and took him for another walk just to try and get the beans out. But he was like, he knows you guys are all here, right?
0: Yeah.
1: And he's like, well, I don't get it. Why do I got to stay in here? Scratching at the door and stuff.
0: Oh, man.
1: I eventually brought his bag of treats in there. And whenever he would get up, it would wake me up, and I would pull a treat out and lure him back to a sleeping position.
0: Oh, man.
1: And I'd bury the treat under the blanket so he had to go dig for it, and maybe he'd get tired and fall asleep again.
0: How'd that work?
1: Briefly.
0: Yeah?
1: Yeah. All right. Briefly.
0: If you want me to, like, you know, push him and wake him up as, like, a petty response, he's to my right.
1: I'm enjoying the peace of the moment.
0: Yeah?
1: Yeah.
0: Fair enough.

0: 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It's 97.7. It's FM. Carl wanted to do the rain, made it. But the problem is, we're like behind. So if you'd have done it, it wouldn't have timed out with what actually went on air.
1: That's okay.
0: The delay.
1: I'm not so worried about the timing. It's for me.
0: Soper and Brown Show. We're live from La Boat this morning.
1: Yes, we are.
0: Our houseboat. Horizon 426?
1: Yes, Horizon 4, Boat 26. So Horizon 4 is like the model of the boat. And boat number 26. So if you head to laboat.com and you're curious to see what exactly we're on and sitting around the breakfast table broadcasting from right now, it's a Horizon 4 model.
0: Without French toast. It's okay, though. It's okay. Jess says she's going to make it eventually.
1: Eventually. The French toast that was promised.
0: So is the name of the boat Horizon 4?
1: Horizon 4 is the model. That's the model of the boat that we're on here. And then 26 is their fleet number.
0: So what do we call it?
1: Yeah, I was going to say that, you know, being like, I think it's fair to name it because what it's named is fairly just generic, right?
0: Yeah.
1: Yeah, we can talk about that.
0: Because people said, like, it's bad luck to rename a boat.
1: But it's just its model and unit number, basically. Yeah.
0: Unless we, you know, walk around the boat and see some other. I think that, and Hits Nation, you can send in your suggestions, 977-977. Yeah. I do believe we should name this boat before the end of the show.
1: Okay. All right.
0: It's got to have something.
1: Did anything strike you as a passionate option last night? Well, we had a nice night on the boat here.
0: Yeah, it was a great night on the boat.
1: Your vibes are incredible. Get this guy away from the kids and all the responsibilities for a while.
0: Oh, I was having fun.
1: I told him I almost found you a pickup ball hockey game in the park when I was walking by. I was going to say, they need you for 9:30 and your runners.
0: No joke. Carl started talking to a random guy, and he was going to play ball hockey.
1: I took Donut for some walks and was having a chat with some people just up and around here and whatever. And yeah, this guy said, yeah. Hey, ball hockey league close by.
0: It's so funny.
1: I was going to send you off to it.
0: Come on. Let me in.
1: Yeah, no kidding.
0: Welder Mike says we call it the HMS French Toast.
1: Oh.
0: So, yeah, I like that. Mm-hmm. I don't mind that. The SS Beefy?
1: Yeah, I don't know if I like it.
0: You don't like the Beefy?
1: Although I did take my first poop on the boat this morning.
0: Did you?
1: I did, yeah.
0: How'd that go?
1: I figured out how to fill the toilet with water first, which was very important. Oh. I was kind of looking at a dry bowl this morning, and I was like, oh, I don't know about that.
0: I didn't know it fills with water first.
1: Yeah, you can press it, and it gives a little fill.
0: Oh, and it gives a little bit in there?
1: Yeah, a little bit of fill.
0: So the poopies doesn't just stick?
1: Yeah.
0: Yeah.
1: Yeah.
0: Harder to get down.
1: I don't know if it did a great job of it, but, you know.
0: Excuse me. The flusher button, mm-hmm. Good suction, it appears.
1: Yeah.
0: It's really gives it like
1: it's,
0: a...
1: It's airplane-esque.
0: Yeah. Yeah. Oh, yes. That's a perfect way to put it. Yeah.
1: Yeah.
0: Now, did you shower last night?
1: I did not shower last night, no.
0: So, the houseboat here, every bedroom has its own bathroom.
1: Mm-hmm.
0: And I decided, after all the sunscreen and bug spray I had on yesterday, I was like, I didn't want to lay down without a little rinse.
1: Right.
0: So, I jumped in, had a quick shower before bed. One flaw, I will say,
1: mm-hmm.
0: the only flaw, is that... Oh, sorry, there's something going on here.
1: Oh, we're just gawking at some baby ducks.
0: Oh, baby ducks.
1: Okay, it's all good.
0: God, sorry.
1: The way you were pointing, I thought there was a Sasquatch or something. You looked very excited.
0: Our promotion scene was like, I thought we were being attacked, actually. They were like pointing frantically. I was like, are we being attacked?
1: No, anyways, it's all good. Anyway, the shower.
0: My one flaw here, I will say, is that when you shower, mm-hmm. because it's like, it's a small little space, and the shower and the toilet are just... there.
1: Yeah, kind of like a wet room.
0: And the paper or the toilet paper gets absolutely drenched. Maybe I just needed to be more careful.
1: Doesn't the shower have one of those little like this like a little plastic kind of door thing to
0: it has a door?
1: To like kind of cover you in there?
0: Where?
1: It's on the wall.
0: Oh my god, it has a door?
1: I think that pulls out, brother, and then you kind of shield yourself from getting the rest of the bathroom wet.
0: Oh.
1: You just went in there and just like showered and sprayed the whole your toilet and the floor and everything?
0: The sink and
1: everything?
0: The toilet and the toilet paper soaked.
2: I'm very wet.
0: Yeah, no, like soaked. And I was, the whole time I was thinking, this is a weird design.
1: It's because they didn't design it like that, man.
0: Oh, that, you know what's even worse, Sue?
1: Yeah.
0: I hung my towel up on that plastic. That's where my towel is hanging right now.
1: There.
0: Yeah, on the little plastic. I didn't even know what it was for.
1: I think it slides over.
0: Yeah.
1: It partitions the rest of the room. Yeah.
0: That makes a lot more sense.
1: A lot more sense.
0: So I was like, man, everything is so drenched. Wet.
1: This can't be the way they wanted it.
0: That makes way more sense.
1: I bet you're going to get another crack at this.
0: Things we're learning on La Boat.
1: No kidding.
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4: Things aren't looking too bad on the drive heading out. 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And taking a look at the Toronto-bound side of the QEW, you are going to find some more volume. It's filling in on the downside of the Burlington Skyway Bridge and on and off volume as you make your way through Burlington and Oakville. 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

0: Soper and Brown Show, 97.7 Hits FM. We're live from the Houseboating. And how do you pronounce the place, Rat? Ashburnham. Ashburnham. Thank you. Okay. We're live in Ashburnham at the moment. We got here yesterday at about 3:30.
1: Yes.
0: After we left the show at 8 o'clock, went to CAA Niagara, and then started the drive. We actually got here in incredible time.
1: Yeah, we were in, you and I were at the Labote Marina in Peterborough at about 11:15 yesterday. And then had some time to get the boat loaded ourselves, and Aston and Jess came up and got all their stuff on the boat. We did our orientation, did our technical orientations. It's kind of a two-part thing here before they let you take off on it.
0: Yeah.
1: They even take you out for a bit of a test drive.
0: That's right.
1: Which I thought we failed tremendously, honestly. But then they sent us out anyway, so.
0: I got to say, there are some good suggestions coming in for the name of the boat. I do think we continue to take some throughout the day because, yeah, it's just Horizon 4, Boat 26.
1: Yeah, somebody said, well, you just have to call it Labote. Well, Labote is the company that provided said boat, so we can call it the company name.
0: The SS Hot for Peaches.
1: Yeah, that's not bad. We did bring a bottle.
0: By the way, what does SS stand for?
1: Put me on the spot here.
0: I wondered if you just knew.
1: No, not
0: like, it's always attached to boats in some way, shape, or form. Oh, yeah. Super Ship?
1: Yeah. Oh. Is that right? Steam. I got.
0: John is the smartest one of us all.
1: Two options.
0: Forget.
1: Option is Steamship here by the looks of it.
0: Steamship?
1: Steamship or Screw Steamer.
0: Excuse me? Screw Steamer.
1: Excuse me.
0: First of all,
1: I hardly know her.
0: I only do that after six beers. Or is Super Ship also in there?
1: Not that I've found on the. I'm on their Wikipedia here. I'm looking.
0: John, you might be a filthy liar.
1: You may have lied to us, John. Did John?
0: No, I don't know where. Did we go?
1: We're back. Yeah, we can hear you, bud.
2: All right. I don't know. I'm quickly Googling it, and it seems like Steamship might be it.
1: Okay.
2: There's also SSCV I'm reading about, semi-submersible crane vessel. There's a lot of boat things to learn.
0: Yeah, I know.
1: We've
0: literally been learning lots of boat things over the last 24 hours.
1: I know the HMS is Her Majesty's ship. Like, that's the whole thing. Yeah.
0: Well, okay. So do we go with the HMS or do we go with the SS?
1: I don't know, man.
0: Somebody said, call it Hey Jealousy.
1: I like that, actually.
0: I think that's actually really solid.
1: The Mini Donut.
0: Yeah.
1: I did like, somebody said the Giles Dinghy.
0: Oh, baby.
1: I think that was Striz and Guelph had
0: Hell
1: that one.
0: Yeah.
1: The Giles Dinghy. Who's off today, by the way?
0: Yeah, it's
1: he's
0: true.
1: Off. He's not even here to acknowledge this.
0: I thought he was coming on the boat with us. You know he's not? Is that not how it works?
1: No, he couldn't handle that much handsomeness on the boat.
0: I thought the whole team was
1: throwing the whole vibe off.
0: Yeah, that's true, actually. Too handsome.
1: Yeah.
0: Other boats are crashing because they see Giles Dinghy's on our boat.
1: Where's the captain's hat?
0: Oh.
1: Shirtless up top.
0: Yeah. Oh, God. You know he's jacked, too.
1: Of course he is.
0: Right? He's must be. Eight pack, I assume.
1: Eight?
0: Yeah.
1: You found two more?
0: Yeah, I think he does. I think so.
1: Some guys have all the luck.
0: Yeah, so I think we go Giles Dinghy.
1: Giles Dinghy
0: well,
1: is the, it's the leader in the clubhouse.
0: For now, if we find something else. Leader in
1: the clubhouse. Striz, if nobody tops, that'll give you the OLG vouchers. Today. I'll tell you that much.
0: Not bad. Wow, eh? You're going to give those away?
1: I will.
0: Yeah?
1: I'll do it right now.
0: Okay. Well, no.
1: Don't you tell me. No.
0: Hold tight. another person said, what about the SS Smack My Ass?
1: Yeah, it's all right.
0: Yeah, you don't want to put ass in there?
1: Yeah, it's just okay.
0: Yeah, okay. It's okay. All right. Well, we're live from the houseboat.
1: Scissor Lift Daryl, why are you on a boat? Oh, buddy.
0: Well, we are.
1: You got to catch up, guy.
0: Okay. We'll get to it. We will get to it.
1: Why are you on a boat?
0: We are live.
1: Why not?
0: From a houseboat.
1: Why are you on a scissor lifter?
0: With Loboats. We'll take a break. More after this.
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7: Heads up, we're dealing with some road work on the Fort Erie bound QEW ramp to the eastbound 420. We have road work in the right lane, and Fort Erie bound QEW at Mountain has the left lane blocked with construction. On the Toronto bound QEW, volumes filling in, but it's trouble free. 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
1: Yes.
0: As
1: which, again, and I'll clarify, we're here for the Niagara Children's Center.
0: Yeah,
1: of course. Which we raised $15,000 for, which bailed us out and allowed us to go and broadcast from this beautiful houseboat, courtesy of LeBeau, courtesy of CAA Niagara, as this is our campaign that we've been running throughout the month of May. Still time to donate, by the way. I've got the link right here ready for you if you're in the text box, 977-977. We did outkick our goal, which is great, but anything else for the cause is absolutely phenomenal. That money stays right in the community.
0: Yeah, we have to give a massive thanks to Hits Nation because our boss was very upset with us at first.
1: We kind of arranged the whole let us broadcast from a boat thing before we cleared it with anybody.
0: Which I assume is why the promotions team is here to make sure we don't do anything else really stupid.
1: Don't stay extra days or book ourselves next year without clearing it
0: or
1: with somebody.
0: Or ship up to Boston for real.
1: Yeah, or find ourselves all the way to Lake Simcoe.
0: Although I will say if we were going to make our way to Boston, it would take a little bit of time.
1: It would.
0: Everybody keeps asking about the, you don't need a boating license.
1: You do
0: like
1: not.
0: That. You do not.
1: No.
0: Anybody can drive it. They train you right on the spot.
1: We did a test drive with Igor from LeBeau yesterday. Yep. As soon as he left the boat, I forgot everything he told me immediately.
0: Okay, so there's a couple of things about this houseboat. Number one, the reason that anybody can drive it, you cannot go very fast.
1: No. Top speed is 10 kilometers an hour.
0: So it's pretty hard to do major damage.
1: Yeah. Any mistakes you're going to make them slowly.
0: Mm-hmm. But I will say, I was certainly intimidated.
1: Yeah, man.
0: When he was teaching us how to use this thing, everybody kept telling us, it's going to be fine.
1: Yeah, it's going to be easy.
0: Anybody can drive this thing. And it does get easier.
1: It does.
0: But initially, when he was teaching us, I was
1: super
0: thinking to myself, we are never going to be able to pull this off.
1: Oh, no.
0: As he's teaching us, he kept saying, oh, keep it straight. And then I'd do something, and he'd go, no, you got to keep it straight. I want you to keep it straight.
1: Dude.
0: And I had to stop myself from saying, Igor, I'm trying to keep it straight.
1: Yeah.
0: Okay? You want me to keep it straight. I would like to keep it straight.
1: All of my will right now would love to point this nose, this thing forward and keep it straight. There's nothing I would love more.
0: But he just kept saying it. Like, no,
1: and we were not capable of,
0: I get it, Igor.
1: Of doing it.
0: Yeah. I'm trying. But in all jokes aside, he was awesome.
1: Yeah, he was good.
0: Great guy.
1: He was patient with us.
0: He ran through all the systems and how it worked. And then afterwards, he's like, no, I trust you guys. You guys got this.
1: And he showed me the magic of thrusters.
0: Yeah, that's true. Yeah.
1: That was the key. Learning how to use the thrusters.
0: And I would say, there's actually a video of us doing the initial test drive.
1: Yeah.
0: Over at the Hits Instagram at 97.7 Hits FM, at Carl Brown 977 at Soap Radio. So you can see video of that. I would say, for my money, I thought you got real comfortable by the end of yesterday's sail.
1: Comfortable enough that I think I'll do most of the captaining from here in.
0: Yeah, I'll do some of the driving if you'd like.
1: Yeah.
0: But
1: take over for a bit to the bench up there. It's kind of uncomfortable on my back.
0: You were killing it.
1: Thanks.
0: You were killing it. There's these buoy systems. Buoys.
1: Yeah, those are buoys. John, those are buoys. You would recognize them. Yeah.
0: Yes, yes. So there's like this system and you kind of like keep greens to the left, reds to the right.
1: Yeah, but you have to kind of navigate it and like narrow is not the right word because you can drive a houseboat through it, but relatively speaking on a body of water, it feels like you're kind of aiming for a narrow space.
0: Well, it just like every little jerk or turn of the wheel
1: seems to send it more in that direction than you want it to.
0: Well, you said that you kind of settled into a nice where you were keeping, you weren't touching the wheel as much.
1: No, right? No. And that's kind of the hope thing is that you're doing less.
0: Yeah. So as everybody said, anybody can drive it, and it does legitimately get easier.
1: Yeah, I mean, within the first hour, we passed through our first lock, and we got ourselves, safely tied up to the dock here, outside lock 20, and, we did that all without, that much coaching.
0: The lock thing was nerve-wracking. Everybody on board, Asta and Jess, everybody on board was like,
1: It was good to get an idea of how long it takes. So, once you're in there and it takes a bit for the water to fill, lift you up and stuff, it gives you an idea.
0: Yeah.
1: Especially as we're going out further and eventually making our way back. It's going to be, it's going to be a cool journey.
0: It was a great first day. I don't think we could have asked for a better introduction to this whole thing.
1: And today we'll go through that Peterborough lock, which is like this the is huge the one, right?
0: This is the one that everyone talks about. Some kind of floating...
1: Like 65 feet in the air, this thing lifts the boat or something and sets you down?
0: Yeah. Everybody told us that this will be the coolest experience of all the locks that we're going to go through.
1: We will experience it pretty shortly after we leave from Lock 20 where we are right now.
0: Yeah. There's a canoe museum that we're parked beside.
1: Yeah.
0: They would like us to come in and take a peek.
1: We're going
0: to
1: pop over there. I mean, the show's going to wrap up at 10. The lock doesn't open till 10, so we're going to swing over there after the show, say hello, and probably take the dog for a pee, and then we'll get on this thing and get going.
0: What I thought was interesting is in the locks, apparently, like, you can get up to four boats at once.
1: Yeah, yeah.
0: And I'm just looking around as we were the only one in the lock thinking...
1: Yes, I was really happy we were the only one.
0: I don't
1: one.
0: Want anybody else in here at all.
1: Yeah.
0: But maybe as we get more comfortable, like, it'll be okay.
1: Yeah.
0: But that was my biggest takeaway, is that, like, this really is something that anybody can do.
1: Mm-hmm.
0: So I check out their website if you've ever thought, like, you know, taking the family on something like this.
1: Yeah.
0: We had dinner up on the top of the boat last night.
1: Yeah, it was good.
0: And it was lovely.
1: Yeah, it was.
0: The water, the weather. Yeah, man. Really, really cool.
1: Jander Nick pointing out that the waves, the 10K will push or affect you a lot more. Yes, they do, Nick.
0: Oh, that was the one thing. Yeah.
1: Yeah.
0: A boat would go by or a jet ski would go by.
1: Or even as we approached that first lift lock, they had like the water maintenance system, like the kind of hydraulics there that were pushing the current out.
0: Yeah.
1: And we were getting sideways.
0: Yeah. It was a little nuts. Drive through that. But check out all of our social media stuff. We've got tons of videos.
1: So much stuff up there.
0: From yesterday, and we're going to continue doing the content. 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
5: News heading out, the drive is still crash-free. You're going to find some road work on the Fort Erie-bound QEW at Gilmore, blocking the right lane, and the Central Avenue ramp to the Toronto-bound QEW shut down with road work. The eastbound Gilmore ramp to the Toronto-bound QEW is also closed with construction. Princess Margaret Cottage Lottery is back. 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

0: 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It's 97.7 Hits FM. We just had a scare on board here.
1: Oh, we had our first alarm go off on the boat, but it was actually just the battery for the fridge.
0: Yeah.
1: I figured out how to snooze the alarm for a 10-minute period. Yeah. So we'll figure out, maybe just give the boat a start and let it run.
0: Not my wife and kids. I love them.
1: Just the battery for the fridge, pal. It's okay.
0: I talked to my wife last night. Yeah. She's like, do you think you can sleep on the boat? She's like that worry about like, what if something happens? And I was like,
1: yeah.
0: I don't think it's deep enough here that it would matter anyways.
1: No.
0: And,
1: we'd have ample.
0: It's going to be just fine. Going to be just fine.
1: I think that's where her head went, though.
0: Oh, yeah. That's the nervous. She's never been a boat person.
1: Yeah.
0: And I'm slowly.
1: Well, she's a motion sickness gal.
0: Yeah, yeah.
1: Right?
0: But I actually thought that motion-wise on here, I haven't felt weird about it. I think most people would handle it very well.
1: I think so, too. Even overnight, I didn't feel any.
0: No.
1: We were tied up well and the water was calm.
0: I think the only thing would be, again, when other boats are passing you and it kind of rocks you for a second. But other than that, I think it's pretty good for people who have to deal with motion stuff.
1: Usually, if I do feel any, it's usually when I'm inside the boat, like in the cabin where we are right now.
0: Yeah.
1: But because you can see out everywhere, like it was the only time I really feel is when you lose the horizon a little bit, and we don't do that with where we are here. So, yeah. I thought it was great, man.
0: Yeah, I agree.
1: And I figured out how to snooze the fridge alarm.
0: Okay, well, we got to try to get the.
1: We'll sort that out.
0: Yeah, yeah. But we got to get the shout outs and shout downs now.
1: Yes, sir.
0: So you're part of the show. Text them in. We're still getting your text. 977-977. We'll get after it in about 7 minutes.
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1: I am smelling like the roses somebody gave me. I'm a

0: Soper and Brown Show. 77 Hits FM. There is a lot of geese outside.
1: There is like a dozen very large geese who all just perked up and looked over at me as we mentioned them, actually.
0: Yeah.
1: They're
0: listening. The Cobra chickens are listening.
1: If you hear a little rumble on the broadcast here, we do have the boat started as we're just charging up some batteries. We have like four laptops going and, you know, the Comrex here for the broadcast and everything. So we're just going to run it for a little bit and get some battery up.
0: Shout outs, shout downs. Let's get to it.
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0: Today is, it's Afram Prasine's Day, actually.
1: Is it?
0: It's National Cheese Day.
1: Cheese Day.
0: Get him on the boat.
1: You know what? Of all the guys that we should bring on the boat, if we ever do this again, that would be something, wouldn't
0: it? Avram, get on this boat.
1: My goodness.
0: Imagine a nice charcuterie board upstairs.
1: Oh.
0: Sun's going down.
1: I would turn the whole trip over to him.
0: Brooks and Dunn on the radio.
1: Jeez.
0: My Maria.
1: Oh, man. Yikes. My cheese plate.
0: also, International Corgi Day.
1: Corgi.
0: Yeah.
1: Might be some corgi in that dog of mine.
0: I could see it.
1: Yeah. Like, might be some corgi in there.
0: I could see it.
1: We're not sure. Yeah. Asta's got him out on a walk right now.
0: Oh, is he going for a walk?
1: Yeah, she took him out for a stroll.
0: Wow.
1: When we started the boat, he got a little freaked out, so she took him for a stroll.
0: Yeah?
1: Yeah.
0: He did not enjoy sleeping on the boat yesterday.
1: Just, right? It wasn't even like on the boat. It was the fact that he knew the three of you guys were on here, who he loves dearly, and he was in like an enclosed space. Mm. He's not a big closed doors guy. Mm. So.
0: Also on this day in 1937... shopping cart was invented.
1: Really?
0: That's right.
1: They're just the hand carts before that, you think? Or
0: people had to carry their groceries like schmucks.
1: That's why you had six kids or eight kids back in the day. Somebody's got to carry the can of peaches back home.
0: One person stopped and went, there's got to be a better way.
1: There's got to be a better way. Somebody looked at a wagon one day and was like, what if, but grocery store.
0: Hear me out.
1: Yeah.
0: Hear me out.
1: All right, over to the text
0: box. We got a bunch from outside of our studio, by the way, actually. If anybody needs any.
1: Yeah, no doubt. I'm going to start off with a huge shout-out to Scott Pleandry, who donated $200 to our Help Kids Shine campaign this morning. Scotty, you are a glowing example of a human being. We sure appreciate you, man.
0: Yeah, you're the best.
1: If anybody else is looking to donate again, we still have today and tomorrow to finish off our donation campaign. I've got that link for you, and I'll fire it to you. In the text box at 977, the very 977, the very same place where you would send your show notes.
0: Yeah.
1: There we go. Let's see here. Oh, you know what's funny? All of our rapid fire questions are still in here from yesterday. Here we go. Shout out to boats, Prestige Worldwide. This one from Brianna Stony Creek. Shout out to my fiance Crane Jam for getting a new demo crane at work after his caught fire while he was off on the weekend.
0: What?
1: Can we give him a give me those pants? There you go.
0: Let's take them. Pants.
1: Does John have it there? There you go, my boy. You're gonna give me these pants. Give me these pants. Rich in Cambridge, so I want to give a shout out to you guys and the others on board, everyone who made this possible for you, of course.
0: Shout out Hits Nation, man.
1: Yeah, no doubt. Sweet Lou wants to give a shout down to John Cooper for stealing the Jack Adams trophy from Lindy Ruff.
0: He believes Lindy should have.
1: Yeah, he thought Lindy should have got
0: honestly,
1: there.
0: Honestly, though.
1: You know, that's John Cooper's first coach of the year. Yeah. All those years of leading Tampa to all these championships. This is like Leo winning his best actor for The Revenant.
0: Oh.
1: He had much better stuff over the years he probably should have won for. Yeah. Same with Cooper. This year they were like, you get it, John.
0: I actually think Lindy Ruff should have got it.
1: Yeah. This one unsigned. Shout out to yesterday me who thought I could lift heavy stuff at work and now my back is brittle like a cheap potato chip.
0: That was you last night.
1: Oh, man. I'm tender.
0: Yeah. We had to load everything into the boat.
1: Yeah. By the time we did the load in and I was sitting in the captain's seat and it's kind of got like the bar behind your back and stuff, I was like, I just need to stretch out.
0: Yeah.
1: I wasn't even that tired. I was just like, I just need to like go and actually like be laying down. What else we got here? How about Nick in Toronto? Says, shout down to the jerk that broke into my car last night. Stole my sweaters, daughter's shoes, some change, and some expensive prescription sunglasses.
0: Oh, the sunglasses is the worst part.
1: What a dick.
0: What are you doing with my sweater? If you see somebody in your sweater.
1: In your sweater?
0: You call them out.
1: Man, how do you even know? Like, I know you know your sweater.
0: Yeah.
1: But, like, isn't that the most, like, I've got the easiest, like, I bought this sweater. What are you talking about?
0: Yeah, sure.
1: What are you talking about? Oh, you know what? I think that Scott was our friend of Scott and Lisa that donated.
0: Nice.
1: That was very excellent. Well done. Thank you so much to both of you.
0: Hey, this Canadian geese behind us got this, like a mohawk.
1: Yeah, and this, dude, this one's like, this one's mogging you.
0: No, it's...
1: They're both like staring you down.
0: I know.
1: Their attention is drawn to something. They're gathering...
0: They want a piece of us.
1: Yeah, gents, what are they all... They're all moving in one direction.
0: Yeah, they're doing something.
1: Now they're all taking off. Jeez.
0: Asta with the dog.
1: That's why they're all taking off.
0: They're running away from the dog. That makes more sense.
1: It's incredible.
0: Because it looked like he wanted to fight me for a second.
1: Yeah, he did. He was staring right in the window.
0: Well, bitch.
1: I wouldn't call him that.
0: No, I'm only doing it because I'm behind closed doors.
1: That one with the mohawk does look tough. I think he's the leader.
0: Oh, 100%. Yeah. Okay. So...
1: Celebrity birthdays
0: for you guys.
1: What are we? Thursday, June 4th.
0: I only have three. Okay.
1: We can do three.
0: Angelina Jolie.
1: Jolie. Okay. Man, how long ago did she come into prominence? Like the Billy Bob Thornton stuff is all late 90s. Tomb Raider, Bone Collector, all that stuff. I think Bone Collector is 99 or 2000 or 26 years on from that. She was young. I say 51.
0: She is 51.
1: Oh, wow. Baby, let's go. Okay.
0: Nice pull.
1: Good start.
0: Okay, so to get the win, T.J. Miller.
1: Oh, a comedian was in Deadpool.
0: Yeah.
1: Yeah, I met T.J. Miller one time.
0: Yeah?
1: He was buying berries.
0: Okay, what kind of berries?
1: Blueberries and raspberries, I believe. Yeah.
0: Two types of berries?
1: Yeah, he was a...
0: Must be nice to have that Deadpool money.
1: I was at a music festival that had a comedy stage.
0: Yeah.
1: And he was one of the headliners of the comedy stage, and I went to buy some fruit with my wife, and he was there with two girls who looked... very young.
0: Oh, God.
1: I'm going to say T.J. Miller is 49.
0: Oh, he's 45.
1: Doesn't look to be over 49. Okay, what's next?
0: I only got one more.
1: All right. Give me a good one.
0: Well, I know you'd be a fan of this guy.
1: Okay.
0: Some may not know, but SNL's Horatio Sanz.
1: Oh, yeah. He was great. Great cast member. He's in the famous cowbell sketch.
0: Ah.
1: Where he's the one, he's like, no, Bruce, we're going to do it in here. Together.
0: Okay.
1: Yeah.
0: Okay.
1: Horatio has got to be, he's got to be getting close to 60. I'm going to say he's 50. I'm going to say 58 years old, boss.
0: He's 57. After such a great start, just a massive L.
1: Everything on this trip has gone so well.
0: Until this moment. Until this. 977-977. You get your shout outs at any time. But we'll get the machine coming up about 10 minutes.

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5: Things aren't looking too bad on the drive as you head out. We have road work on the Fort Erie bound QEW at Mountain. The left lane is blocked. And on the Toronto bound QEW, you are going to find the regular volume filling in as you get past Nikola Tesla. That continues over the Burlington Skyway Bridge and regular volume through Burlington and Oakville. 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

0: 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Head over to our socials to see all the videos that we posted so far, and we're going to be doing a whole bunch more today as we set sail at 10 a.m. again this morning. Right
1: much,
0: after the
1: much more sailing today.
0: Yeah.
1: Yeah. Much more driving.
0: We are stationary right in front of a lock. We literally can't go anywhere. Somebody said, you guys should do the show while you're boating. We can't.
1: No, okay. The lock doesn't open until 10 o'clock. Yeah, I mean, so we could just go there and do circles if you want.
0: Yeah.
1: We could do that.
0: Yeah, you want to get some boating in you?
1: No, I'm okay.
0: Yeah.
1: I'm good. I got a good taste of it yesterday. Yeah. I'm ready for more.
0: Yeah,
1: I'm ready for more.
0: All right, let's get to the machine now, John. Nine 682-9797. You call the machine anytime.
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0: All right, Brown. Let's start with this guy who wants to give us a bit of a story.
2: Yeah, so it's story time here. So I'm sitting by my pool. This bird looks like a crow. Stares at me. It has a in its mouth. It drops it right at the pool, and Mad Dog's name flies away. There's no way that bird just did that. Like, did I offend this bird? I tell my wife. She doesn't believe me. Later on that day, that same bird, Mad Dog's, my wife, and puts a big turd right next to her by the pool. So I'm like, what's going on here? Like, have I offended this bird? Well, it turns out that bird does that, and now there's just a bunch of turds lined up against my pool, and I've always wondered why, and now I know.
1: Where's the bird getting the turd supply?
0: That's a great question.
1: Where's it pulling them from?
0: Is it like the Canadian geese turds, or kind of a thing?
1: Which are plentiful.
0: Lots of them right here. Actually, your dog has...
1: Yeah, his paws are like a different color.
0: They're green from all the poop.
1: I did bring some wipes. I brought some dog wipes to wipe his paws down. Yeah, which we'll probably do at some point.
0: Yeah, he's going to need it. Those geese are right outside the window.
1: Yeah.
0: Looking at us while they poop.
1: Yeah, and eat.
0: Yeah.
1: Yeah.
0: Eat whatever they eat.
1: I know.
0: God, you poop and eat in the same area?
1: Like, oh, yeah. Oh, yeah.
0: Disgust me. That's terrible.
1: You think we should put another bird on the loony? Maybe we should replace him?
0: No, I think it's a good representation of Canada, it's a good Canadian animal everyone thinks of.
1: Okay.
0: But I'm just saying it's disgusting.
1: Should the beaver be promoted?
0: I'd promote the beaver. I'd be willing to promote the beaver.
1: He's on the toonie. Is he on the toonie?
0: No.
1: That's a polar bear, isn't it?
0: The nickel.
1: The nickel, yeah.
0: No,
1: He's
0: a nickel.
1: Yeah, he's a nickel.
0: Elk is quarter?
1: Yeah. Promote the beaver.
0: Boat is dime. The dime,
1: yeah. And pennies we got rid of.
0: Yeah, promote, okay. Yeah. God, but then we gotta start saying all right, can you pass me a beaver?
1: You got a beeve on you?
0: Yeah, right.
1: You got a beeve for the vending machine?
0: I don't know. I don't know if it would work. Actually,
1: I kind of like it.
0: Now that I think about it,
1: I kind of like it.
0: Yeah.
1: Yeah. Stripper comes off stage. They are throwing beeves at me.
0: You're not supposed to do change as it is. Anyways.
1: I know. That's why she'd be upset. She's protesting. See, the crowd sucked.
0: All right. Well, that's a working idea for if we become the mayors of Canada.
1: We promote the beaver.
0: Let's get to this next one.
3: This one's for Carl.
1: I don't want to bark too loudly because there's other people watching us right now. Also, I mean, it's a loon, not a goose. You know what I mean.
0: Fair enough.
1: Yeah, they're similar in shape and size.
0: Yeah, that's true.
1: Do we put the goose on anything? So he was on the five for a while. The old five.
0: Yeah, that's a good point.
1: I don't know. Maybe it doesn't belong to the money.
0: Yeah, probably not. All right, let's get to this next one.
4: Yeah, rock holes. Yeah, rock.
1: What is this?
4: For your yacht. All the notes, baby. All the notes.
1: What is that guy doing? He's just listening to Hall & Oates and suggesting that we also listen to it?
0: I think he was drunkenly listening to Hall & Oates and then wanted to call and be like, the boys need some yacht rock. And he was like suggesting yacht rock for us.
1: Thanks, man.
0: While hammered drunk.
1: Well, Hall & Oates is probably the first thing we've to, right? Yeah.
0: And then he called back.
1: Oh, good.
4: Take more of Yacht Rock. Betty Davis eyes. You got Betty Davis eyes.
1: That was his version of Betty Davis
0: Kim
1: eyes?
0: Kim Carnes, that's right, yeah.
1: Oh, my goodness.
0: He had to get Betty Davis eyes. In there. Is Betty Davis eyes Yacht Rock?
1: I don't know, man. No?
0: I don't think so, right?
1: The consideration around the table is no.
0: Yeah.
1: No.
0: I don't think Betty Davis...
1: A lot of head shakes of Betty Davis eyes is
0: also,
1: not Yacht Rock.
0: Also, wild to be, like, hammered drunk.
1: Yeah.
0: Being hammered drunk and calling us about Hall & Oates, I actually understand
1: kinda
0: that one.
1: Kind of get it.
0: Being hammered drunk and calling us while singing Betty Davis eyes, not a thing I imagined would happen.
1: It's a first.
0: Right?
1: That is a machine first.
0: Would you like to see that guy at karaoke
1: took
0: or
1: six
0: not?
1: And a half years for someone to call us singing Betty Davis eyes loaded. I don't feel like it's going to be the last.
0: I kind of want to like make that a soundbite now when he's like, Betty Davis eyes.
1: You want to separate that?
0: A little bit,
1: a little clip?
0: I feel like it might need to become a clip.
1: Not bad.
0: Yeah. So, John, if you can isolate that for us to have at our disposal, that'd be great. 905-682.
1: Thanks, Johnny.
0: 9797. You call the machine anytime.
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0: 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Carl, text message.
1: Yes.
0: As we are just outside of Peterborough. This person said, my dad grew up in Peterborough, mm-hmm. spent a lot of time up there as a kid. You should check out the Peterborough Zoo. It's
1: yeah.
0: free, and then there's a small fee to ride the train there as well.
1: I did see that on the map as I was looking at yeah. some stuff. If we had a little more time today, I'd be interested yeah. in doing it. I really want to try and get to Lakefield today if possible, yeah. just because they've got a charging station there where you can like plug the boat in and yeah. get all the... You can like dock and get all your battery stuff charged up and good. Mm-hmm. So that my goal today, and it's a lofty one, is to try and get to Lakefield.
0: Okay.
1: That's my goal.
0: Fair.
1: Yeah. So
0: that's
1: we'll
0: fair. We can only boat for 5.5 hours.
1: Until the locks close.
0: The locks close on weekdays at 3:30.
1: Yeah. So when the show wraps, we've got a little bit of stuff to do here.
0: Cruise.
1: Yeah. We can go see the canoe museum and hit
0: the road
1: yeah,
0: slash water.
1: Drop some recycling at this lock station and then get going, right?
0: So. I will say this though. The idea of riding a train would mean we got in three vehicles
1: yeah.
0: throughout this entire trip.
1: Yeah, it would be the cars or boats, and trains. Yeah.
0: Would this be a vehicle?
1: Yeah, it's a vehicle.
0: Yeah, it's a vehicle.
1: Sure.
0: You can call it a vehicle,
1: yeah,
0: right?
1: You can safely call it a vehicle. We said a goose was on the loony a minute ago, so
0: yeah,
1: you can call this a vehicle.
0: That's a fair point. Look, I had a lot of milk last night.
1: Yeah, we had a couple of warm milks before bed, didn't
0: milk.
1: We? A
0: lot of milk.
1: But yeah, I'm just so impressed that everything's like working so smoothly, like on this like broadcast. Yeah, this is incredible. I know that's like cursing everything, but I'm in a good vibe, so I'm not gonna dump on it. It's awesome.
0: I do want to give a quick shout out to a man that we met. We met quite a few people. So again, LaBote is the company. That's where we're at. And when we arrived yesterday at this marina.
1: Yes.
0: You pull up and then you kind of put your car at the top of the docks and then you have to walk all your stuff down to your boat. And so we arrived at the same time as this, I assume a retired couple.
1: Yeah.
0: Based on the stories he was telling us.
1: Mm-hmm.
0: And he, like, we're bombing stuff in, he's bombing, and we're, at first we're just doing our pleasantries, right?
1: Yeah, yeah.
0: They're like, hey, how you doing? Yeah, good, good. And then we do a little bit more talking, and then all of a sudden, this man, he goes, you guys fellow loopers?
1: Fellow loopers.
0: To which Carl and I had no idea what he was talking about.
1: Talking about the Bruce Willis and Joseph Gordon-Levitt film from like 15 years ago. I'm
0: and
1: like a looper.
0: We're like, and then he goes, yeah, you guys experienced boaters? And we're like, oh, no, this is...
1: Literally our first time, you know, driving a boat in any way, shape, or fashion.
0: Yeah.
1: And when he said loop, I thought like maybe the whole loop that we're on here, like this, I was like, oh, like, do you go all the way to Lake Simcoe?
0: I assumed when he said loopers, it was some boating term I just didn't understand.
1: Yeah.
0: I wanted to look at him and go, Carl and I are not manly enough to understand what you're talking about. And then, yeah, he's
1: not
0: like, well, where are you guys going? We're like, oh, Lakefield,
1: yeah,
0: blah,
1: yeah,
0: blah, blah.
1: Lakefield, maybe Lovesick Island, a little further.
0: And then that's when you're like, oh, so, you know, you're doing the whole loop. That's what you're doing.
1: That's what I assumed. I mean, like, he went to, like, as far as you could go on this waterway and then comes back, which would be like, it's like a 2-week journey. Like, it was like a 20-day journey. If you go all the way to Lake Simcoe and come back, like, with all the locks and stuff, it's like a 20-day journey or something like that.
0: And then he goes, oh, no, no, no. He's
1: no.
0: We go a little further. We're like, oh, where do you go? He's like, oh, we're from Texas.
1: It's from Galveston.
0: Literally Galveston.
1: Yeah.
2: Galveston. That dirty ass water.
1: He's from Galveston, Texas. And the loop he's discussing starts in New York State on the Hudson River, comes through Lake Erie, through some other waterways, winds into Michigan, and eventually hooks up with like the Mississippi River and runs all the way down to the Gulf of Texas.
0: Yeah. He was doing a 13-month boat trip.
1: 7,000 miles, 13 months. And I guess, like, it's a popular, like, group.
0: Yeah.
1: He was describing the flag that these loopers will have on their boat. And that you'll see by, like, the markings on the flag how many times they've done said loop.
0: Yeah.
1: We are not experienced loopers.
0: Well, and he's like, oh, yeah, I have an app. There's 7 loopers nearby.
1: Yeah.
0: I was like, he's explaining all this. And I was like, you looked at Carl and I.
1: And you thought to yourself,
0: they must be in the group.
1: Also,
0: like, what?
1: You have an app that alerts you to sexy loopers in your area?
0: Yeah. I thought it was so. I was like, why did you think we were a part of this? That is wild. To
1: I also
0: me.
1: Think he thought you and I were together.
0: Okay, no, he absolutely thought we were a couple.
1: We had the dog with us.
0: What? So Carl, you and I, because the promo team wasn't there yet.
1: No,
0: so it was just you and I bombing our stuff in. We had a dog on a leash.
1: With his little flowery, he's got his like sunflower harness on.
0: We absolutely looked like a couple. Like, there's no doubt in my mind.
1: Our first boating trip together.
0: Yeah, we looked like
1: a romantic.
0: Couple. Really, when he said, you guys fellow loopers, I should have said, how dare you? What is wrong with you? Anyway, shout out to that guy.
1: Shout out to that guy.
0: He said he was going to listen this morning. He probably lied. I don't think
1: he was wearing my shirt. He was like 97, so okay, I'll see if I can get it. Ted, I think his name maybe was.
0: I don't remember his name at all. I was so confused
1: say,
0: by the looping
1: to
0: thing.
1: The Galveston Looper. I hope you tuned in.
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1: We are like talking off air.
2: We're having
1: about all sorts of different things.
2: A heated debate here on draft topics for this Thursday
1: and then
2: show.
1: I was like, oh crap, are we on air?
2: Oh my god, we have a radio show to do.
1: We are live from our houseboats with our friends LeBoat this morning. Our first morning doing the show from the boat. We arrived here yesterday and got out on the water. And I'll say this, the houses that we went by.
2: Oh my god.
1: Some beautiful homes.
2: There's much debate.
1: Oh my god.
2: From all parties on the boat except myself, who had my eyes locked forward on the on this thing. Like,
1: Carl's allergic to fun.
2: Look at this place on the left. Look at this place over here. I was like, I must steer.
1: Yeah.
2: I must steer this thing.
1: Carl takes his jobs very seriously.
2: Well, I was a little new to the whole process, buddy. I didn't have time to take in the scenery as much, so maybe more of that today.
1: Yeah. You also, and there's video. You also took a dip in the water yesterday.
2: Absolutely. And I will again today. I got a high of 28 today.
1: It is supposed to be. It was cooking yesterday,
2: dude, man. Doing the load in for the boat and stuff. Like, I had to get
1: in there. Sweaty.

0: I was like dehydrated yesterday. I had to get in there and swim around and try and gain some water back through my pores.
1: through my pores.
0: That's how it works, right?
1: If you go to Instagram at 97.7 Hits FM, at Soap Radio, at Carl Brown 977, you can see the video of Carl swimming in the Trent Severn Waterway. My favorite.
0: Swimming, or also slipping off the rocks forward, is probably the best way to describe the entry in there.
1: Well, you got in the water and you said the rocks were just covered in algae, right?
0: Covered in algae, and they were really hurting my feet. So I kind of got a couple steps in, and then there's a pretty significant drop off not far from the shore here. And so I just plunged. I went right away. But honestly, it felt great.
1: Well, you looked like you were about to fall, and then you just went, it's time for the whole
0: thing. Yeah, there was no graceful entry there. And honestly, sometimes that's the best way to go in anyways.
1: Guitar Dude said, bro, chill. My mom is on this app.
0: Send her over. Water's fine.
1: Your aunt said, brave bean.
0: Oh, that's from Brenda?
1: Yeah.
0: Brenda calls me Bean.
1: Yes. Oh, yeah?
0: Yeah.
1: Carl's family. Yeah. They love him
0: so
1: much.
0: No one calls me Carl.
1: Yeah. It's true.
0: Yeah, Bean or Bubba.
1: Bubba, I was about to say the other one. Yeah.
0: I think my dad calls me Carl. I'm the only person.
1: Yeah.
0: Everybody else calls me,
1: something else.
0: My mom calls me Bubba. Yeah. I think my grandmother calls me her darling boy.
1: Oh, yeah? Her darling boy.
0: Every time I call,
1: Yeah.
0: Oh, my darling boy. They missed me terribly while I came out here to do this experiment with you.
1: Yeah, this experiment. might have become more than an experiment.
0: Yeah, I think it has.
1: We're experimenting right now, though.
0: Yeah, this is an experiment today. This is pretty cool.
1: Again, are we the first radio show to do a show from a houseboat?
0: It sure feels that way. It's not something that you and I grew up listening to radio a ton. And we grew up in a community where houseboats were not uncommon. Like we have, as you guys have the, Muskoka and your cottage area, we grew up with, the Okanagan not too far from us, Kamloops and Soyuz and Kelowna and all those areas, and that's where I've been houseboating, is up on those lakes, and I never heard a radio show do a broadcast from a houseboat.
1: As far as I'm concerned, and what I will be telling everybody, it's the only time it's ever happened.
0: Absolutely, we're making Canadian history right here.
1: And we did it last time, too, when we broadcasted between provinces.
0: Yes, as we were broadcasting, as we crossed over from Quebec into New Brunswick.
1: Time switched over.
0: Yeah, we watched the time flip while we were in the car.
1: That was the first time that ever happened. Mm-hmm. This is the first time anybody's ever broadcast from a houseboat, and you'll never convince me otherwise.
0: Nope, it's the first time.
1: That's right.
0: Hopefully not the last.

0: 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It's 97.7. It's FM. The video, again, of Carl taking a dip in the water after we parked our boat overnight over at the Hits Instagram, at 97.7 Hits FM. There is multiple people who have said they want to see Carl do a dock flip.
1: A dock flip?
0: That's right.
1: Man. So I don't know if I, like, now, I could certainly,
0: could you flip?
1: I mean, I could take a header. I think I'm probably going to land flat on my back in the water if I was to have a guess.
0: The old Jeff Hardy senton ball.
1: Yeah, I don't know if I'm going to make the full rotation around there. It's going to look more like a dock somersault. And a gentle somersault into the water.
0: It would still do good numbers, I bet.
1: Okay, well, if we get near a dock, maybe.
0: Another person said, that's one big ditch.
1: Yeah, it's a bit of ditch swimming, that's for sure. Yeah, that's a big one.
0: Yeah, that's a big one. Pretty big ditch.
1: Yeah, that's a big one.
0: Again, we've got all sorts of content over on the Instagrams, all of them, Facebook. So go check those out.
1: Bunch of weeds touch my leg.
0: We'll do some more stuff. Get some more stuff. We got to get a video of us doing one of the lock systems.
1: Yeah, for sure. Yeah, well, we can try that today.
0: What just happened?
1: Donut tried to jump to his spot on the bench, but he tried to jump over Asta and failed terribly. Scared the hell out of her in the process.
0: You know, Asta and Peggy Thrill.
1: Slide over, bud.
0: Are on the boat with us.
1: Yes.
0: And it is draft day.
1: Yeah, man.
0: And I think we should involve the ladies in the draft.
1: So a full rounded out.
0: That's
1: everybody
0: right.
1: takes, okay.
0: And
1: I got an idea for this one.
0: Because we've done boat songs.
1: We've done famous boats. Mm-hmm. We've done, what else? We've done
0: so like the best songs to listen to while on a boat. The best songs with like boat or ship in the title.
1: Yep.
0: And so it's like, what do? We got to do something boat centric, boat related.
1: Hear me out.
0: I will hear you out.
1: Legendary captains.
0: God, that's a great idea.
1: Legendary captains, both pop culture, sports, like movies, actual captains.
0: That's a great idea.
1: Of boat.
0: Yeah, you've done it.
1: Yeah.
0: You got your one good idea.
1: There it is.
0: Every 27 days.
1: I'm done for June.
0: Yeah, good for you. Way to get it out of the way early.
1: Early.
0: Yeah.
1: Yeah.
0: Man, that means a lot of mid ideas are coming for the next few weeks. That's too tough. That's tough. Okay, ladies, you want to give me a head nod? You want to be a part of this draft? Okay, yeah, they're in.
1: Okay.
0: They're in.
1: There we go.
0: There are our special guests.
1: Yes, so we'll Jess and Asta go first.
0: They go first,
1: yes,
0: yeah?
1: Certainly.
0: If we go clockwise around the table, it would go
1: fine.
0: Jess, Asta, me, you.
1: Yeah, it's fine.
0: You good with that?
1: I'm fine, yeah, I'll take four. I came up with the idea, but I'll draft fourth, no problem.
0: Yeah, sorry, that's the way that goes.
1: No problem at all.
0: Okay, John, let's take a break, and on the other side of it, the captain's draft.
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9: Heads up, we're dealing with an issue on the southbound Walker's Line ramp to the East QEW. There's a stalled tractor trailer taking out the right lane. Crews are dealing with that. There is volume on the Toronto-bound side of the QEW as you make your way through 50 and through Fruitland. Slow as you approach Centennial. Continues over the Burlington Skyway. 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
1: Yeah, this is the first time we've had a four-person draft, yeah. I believe. We've done three. Like, we've had Afroman and do drafts with us before. Yeah. And we've had our buddy Eric Johnston and do drafts with us before.
0: Don't forget about the Rizzler.
1: Yes, of course.
0: Yeah, we did have the Rizzler once. That's real, by the way. It's a true statement.
1: All right.
0: You came up with the draft topic.
1: Legendary captains.
0: Well, we're on the boat. We're on the houseboat, courtesy of Le Boat, CAA Niagara, all in support of Niagara Children's Center. So we have to do some kind of boat draft.
1: Something boat related.
0: And we've done song stuff. We've done all sorts of different things. But you said legendary captains.
1: Yeah.
0: I like it, actually.
1: You like that?
0: I do. I think it's a great idea.
1: Good.
0: So Peggy Thrill is here with us.
1: Mm-hmm.
0: Daddy Asta
1: is
0: here with us. And we're going to let them go first.
1: Okay.
0: So Peggy Thrill, if we're looking at this like a clock, you are the top of the clock. So you get first pick. I hand you the microphone. Tell us where you're thinking.
2: Captain Jack Sparrow.
1: Yep.
2: From Pirates of the Caribbean.
1: Totally valid Pirates first overall. Caribbean? Caribbean? Yep. Totally valid first overall pick. Okay, over to Asta.
3: All right, mine, I'm going to take an entirely different angle.
1: Okay.
3: I'm going with the great one, Wayne Gretzky.
1: Okay, sports captain. Yep.
0: I totally get it. Captain Jack Sparrow, Captain Jack Sparrow being the first overall pick.
1: Yeah, that's fair.
0: You think that's...
1: I think if you look at the grand scheme of like pop culture and the most famous captains, he's going to be in that top. He's in that top percentage.
0: Peggy Thrill, can you run like Captain Jack Sparrow?
2: I most definitely can, and I did when I got here yesterday.
1: And she will again. Yeah, okay.
0: Fair, yeah. Okay. Good picks.
1: What says you, first mate Soper?
0: I'm looking at my list here, and you know what? I think I'm just going to do it. I'm going to pull the trigger. First round pick in the captain draft. Give me Captain Morgan.
1: Morgan.
0: Oh, I want Captain Morgan.
1: Love the stance.
0: Yeah.
1: I was in the stance yesterday.
0: Great stance.
1: Yeah.
0: Great stance. Great drink.
1: It's a comfortable stance.
0: I'm going to go Captain Morgan
1: with
0: my first pick. Yeah.
1: You know, it's so funny. So Matt's passing his mic to Peggy Thrill and to Asta to finish his draft, and I was waiting for you to pass me your mic.
0: Oh, yes.
1: Even though I have my own.
0: Does it sound better if you're talking to two mics? Hold on.
1: I can't imagine it talks better in two mics. I don't think it makes any difference.
0: Actually,
1: I'm very happy with my first round pick. You guys have left some good stuff on the table here, and I will say Captain America.
0: Oh, great pick,
1: Captain America.
0: Oh, how did I not think about that?
1: That's America's ass.
0: Oh, how did I not think about that?
1: Captain America is gonna take that as fourth overall, but first on my list, and that feels like a great start.
0: Yeah, I feel like I left some real meat on the bone there.
1: Mm-hmm.
0: I would say my second favorite Avenger. I'm still a Spider-Man guy.
1: Yeah.
0: At number one, but Captain America is number two for me.
1: There you go.
0: That's a great pick.
1: Okay.
2: Captain Underpants is my second choice.
1: Okay. Cartoon, right? Yeah.
2: Yes.
1: Okay.
2: Also a book.
1: Okay.
2: Children's book.
1: Excellent.
2: Yeah.
1: Captain of the Underpants.
2: Yeah.
1: They're important.
2: They all are.
1: Yep.
0: They're important. I suppose that's true.
1: Yeah. All captains of our own underpants.
0: I will be honest. I am not wearing any right now. Yeah.
1: You're right, eh?
0: Yeah. I just put the sweatpants on this morning. It was cold this morning.
1: It was a little bit cold this morning. Yeah.
0: So, all right, Daddy Asta.
3: All right, my second round pick is Delicious. I'm going with Captain Crunch.
1: Ah,
0: that's the roof of your mouth.
1: I'm saying Godspeed, the roof of your mouth.
3: It's worth it.
1: Yeah,
0: I'm not saying it's not a bad cereal. It's a good cereal. Captain Crunch. I was hoping to actually get that on my list. I am jealous. Okay, then you know what? I can go sports, right?
1: Sure, you can.
0: I know you took Wayne Gretzky, Daddy Asta, but I'll go with the current Captain Canada, and give me Sidney Crosby.
1: Yeah, sure.
0: Who has been a great captain for the country.
1: That's Canada's ass.
0: Yeah. Also, yeah, you're right. Dude's got a dumper on him.
1: He sure does.
0: Like, misses incredible dump truck.
1: Yeah, I don't know how jeans fit him.
0: It's neither do I.
1: It's remarkable.
0: He must have, like
1: custom?
0: Special, custom jeans.
1: Somebody in Pennsylvania knows his size.
0: So, give me Sidney Crosby.
1: Yeah, great pick. I'm going to go with a legend of Soper and Brown lore, and I will take Captain James T. Kirk.
0: Ah.
1: I'll take William Shatner.
0: Oh.
1: Yeah. Oh, my. Yes, I'll take Shatner.
0: Wow.
1: Yeah. There we go.
0: There it is, John. Attaboy.
1: Yeah, so I'm going to go James T. Kirk here.
0: Okay.
1: Yep.
0: I think that's a good pick.
1: Mm-hmm.
2: I'm going to say Skipper from Gilligan's Island.
1: Okay.
2: Just because he was part of my early morning cartoons, but
1: Yeah, I know what you mean. Yeah.
2: It was Magic School Bus, Arthur, and Gilligan's Island.
1: So. Early morning syndication stuff.
2: Yeah.
1: Yep. Got it.
0: All right. Fair. I don't mind it.
3: All right, we're going with Peter Pan lore. I'm going Captain Hook.
1: Yes. Hook, very good. Yes. Tremendous fear of alligators. Very abusive to his first mate, Shmi.
3: I mean, yeah. But they say that he was saving the children from Peter Pan.
1: He may have been.
3: And not vice versa.
1: Yeah,
3: so.
1: And I can see that angle. Hero. Yep, mm-hmm. They were lost boys.
0: The movie, the movie Hook, great movie. That was the daycare that I went to. That movie was on like all the time. I just remember
1: on.
0: That's all they put on. That's what I think of when I think of my daycare. Like I, oh man,
1: four-ish.
0: Well, I mean, I went to daycare like from like grade 1 to grade 7.
1: Okay.
0: So, yeah, somewhere like in there I just remember being on all the time. Yeah, I don't know. I don't know why, but I remember that movie being on
1: just
0: all the time.
1: They burnt that VHS out.
0: Maybe they didn't have anything else. I don't know. I just remember being
1: somebody
0: on
1: who
0: a
1: got
0: lot.
1: There first put it on each day.
0: For movies, I'm speaking of movies, for round 3 in the captain draft.
1: Yep.
0: I'm going to go Captain Phillips.
1: Oh, great.
0: Because I am the captain now.
1: Are you?
0: Look at me.
1: You taking over?
0: Look at me.
1: Well, I mean, that was...
0: I'm the captain
1: He was
0: now.
1: The one being assaulted in that scenario.
0: Yeah.
1: But, yeah.
0: Well...
1: Still good, though.
0: Great. Look, it became a great gif.
1: Okay? It did.
0: It became a great gif.
1: It did.
0: So give me Captain Phillips.
1: That's a very underrated Tom Hanks role.
0: Yeah?
1: The trauma he shows at the end of that when he gets rescued. Sorry to spoil Captain Phillips for anyone who hasn't seen it. They do save him at the end.
0: How dare you?
1: Oh, my God. You feel for the guy. Great movie. I'm going to go to one of the greatest dad films of all time.
0: Oh, 3 movies in a row.
1: Old men love this movie, me included. And I'm talking about the 2003 Master and Commander with Russell Crowe. This is, he plays Captain Jack Aubrey. And, the oceans are a battlefield, you see. And it's just incredible. It's one of my favorite movies.
0: I have not seen this movie. Daddy Asa?
3: I have not, but I know that my husband loves it.
1: Yes. So. Okay. So that, that qualifies.
2: I don't watch movies.
1: No. Yeah. Okay. So I'm the only person at the table who's seen it. I heavily recommend it. Textbox will probably back me up on this one.
0: Okay.
1: Master and Commander, if you're looking for a great, like, Sunday afternoon, maybe you fall asleep a little bit on the couch during it, but you wake up for the battle scenes, that's okay too. It's a great movie.
0: Hits Nation 977-977. Let us know if Carl, if that's a good call. Or if he's way off.
1: Yeah.
0: You believe Hits Nation has your back on this one?
1: I think we're going to see... Yeah. I'm going to call the 45 and older crowd in Hits Nation to back me up on Master and Commander.
0: Okay. Last round of the captain draft. Peggy Thrill.
2: Everybody so far has been a captain, but I'm picking a real captain, Ernest M. McSorley. He was the final captain of the Edmund Fitzgerald.
1: Oh, there you go.
4: Pick.
2: Thank you.
4: Great pick.
1: Yes.
0: Wow, pulled that up. You were
1: like that.
0: You were explaining what it was, and I was like, I also don't know what this is, but what a pull. That was awesome. Okay. Daddy Asa, you got to follow that one up.
3: All right. I'm going back to the early 90s with a classic Hanna-Barbera cartoon that I hope somebody in the text box remembers. I'm going Captain Planet and the Planeteers.
0: yeah. That's a good one, actually. I like that one. Okay, I am going to go music to finish things off. And
1: very
0: I should have, John, I should have got you to get this song ready. But a song that I would love to listen to as we're boating along today.
1: Mm-hmm.
0: Give me, for the 4th round in the captain draft, Great Big Sea, Captain Kidd.
1: Man. Yeah.
0: Hell yeah.
1: Is it? Yeah, you know, it might be like a Great Big Sea radio on Spotify. Like, hit that playlist rock it on the top deck.
0: I'm way in.
1: 28 degrees, ripping up the Trent Severn today. Yeah. And by ripping, I mean 8 kilometers an hour.
0: Yeah. Look out. We're coming.
1: Damn.
0: Okay, Captain Kidd.
1: Last pick in the draft. And I was actually going to go music. I'm switching it.
0: Oh.
1: Switching it at the last moment because I've got the last pick. No one else is going to follow this one. Also, nobody else would have taken this one.
0: Yeah.
1: But I'm going to go with the reason that I felt a bit of pressure to captain said boat.
0: Oh.
1: And I will go with Captain Ron. Not Kurt Russell, but my grandfather.
0: Oh.
1: Captain Ron Mietinen, who is the proud captain of the Norfish, the Lana, the Janet Lee, and the Miss Holly, as well as the Belvedere. Meeting the challenges of fishing up and down the West Coast and earning a living for his whole life as a commercial fisherman. So I will take my grandfather, Captain Ron Mietinen.
0: Wow.
1: My namesake.
0: Look at this.
1: And the reason I'm not allowed to hit anything and I have to be a little bit natural at the wheel.
0: Yeah. Wow. Look at you.
1: That's what I'm going to go for my last pick there.
0: Wow.
1: Yeah, yeah. So that's my deep pull there for the final dropper.
0: Look at
1: the panty dropper.
0: Everybody, everyone listening, going, "Oh, what a guy.
1: A heartfelt pick!
0: What a guy! Wow, good pick! I think you stole the draft. You might have cheated though.
1: There was internal pressure from the family.
0: It feels like you cheated a little bit because none of us have a chance to.
1: Sorry,
0: draft
1: you guys
0: a family
1: don't
0: member.
1: Have dead grandfathers who were fishing boat captains, but I do. So
0: yeah. Who gets the win? What did we miss? 977-977.
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0: There's Blink-182. Soper and Brown Show hits FM. There's a lot of texts coming in after Captain's draft.
1: So many.
0: And I'll say my biggest miss is I wish I would, and I saw a few people text us in, I wish I would have drafted Captain Holt, Brooklyn Nine-Nine.
1: Yeah.
0: Raymond Holt.
1: Yep.
0: That was a miss.
1: Great.
0: We both loved that show, and honestly, one of my favorite like TV characters of all time.
1: Yep.
0: An incredible TV character has passed away.
1: Yeah. It's terribly sad.
0: Ago.
1: Yeah.
0: Great actor, great character. I wish I had taken Captain Holt.
1: We got a few honorable mentions here outside of that one. It said we did take Captain Kirk, but nobody took Jean-Luc Picard.
0: Once you take one.
1: Yeah, I know. Lots of text in for Captain Sully Sullenberger, another Tom Hanks captain.
0: Yes.
1: He's been a captain in many things.
0: Captain and Tennille?
1: Yeah, Captain Tennille. A lot of folks backing me up on the Master and Commander here,
0: Oh, yes.
1: By the way, which is good.
0: Okay.
1: Glad you've seen it.
0: Okay.
1: Captain Planet got mentioned in there fair bit.
0: Captain Planet was taken.
1: Yeah. Oh, it was taken? Oh,
0: yeah,
1: sorry. Excellent. Asta, well done.
0: Yeah.
1: In terms of the wrestling world, Captain Lou Albano. Famous manager of many tag teams over the year. The manager of champions, they used to call him.
0: Okay.
1: Captain Canuck came in a whole bunch. What else came in here?
0: Captain Insano from Adam Sandler's Waterboy.
1: Which was the Big Show.
0: Yeah. Oh,
1: yeah.
0: Was it?
1: Yeah,
0: oh.
1: Yeah, yeah. The captain of the Andrea Gale from The Perfect Storm, which is Billy Tyne, I believe is his name.
0: Someone said Tom Cruise was the captain in Top Gun, wasn't he?
1: Yeah, I mean, I guess, yeah. Did he ever get promoted to captain?
0: At the end?
1: He got promoted, maybe. Yeah, maybe. Lots of good stuff though in the text.
0: A lot of people saying that Carl gets the win for the grandfather thing.
1: Oh, it's a heartstring pick there. You guys can pick whoever you want.
0: I thought about taking Captain Brown.
1: You,
0: yeah. But that'd have been an automatic L.
1: You can draft.
0: You've been the worst captain on the list.
1: Well,
0: no
1: you can draft me after I get us back safely.
0: Yeah.
1: This whole thing.
0: Yeah. You can't be drafted just after 1 hour of boating.
1: No, I don't think I should be drafted. Just I got to prove it a little further.
0: Yeah, that's fair. That's fair. All right. Sit tight, Hits Nation. I do see your, we see lots of texts about the captain thing, but we see your other texts. Great Wolf Lodge.
1: Yep.
0: What are we doing? In a mere minutes, we're going to give you a chance to win. Hold on.
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0: 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It's 97.7 Hits FM. All right, now is the time. Let's give away the prize that we deemed yesterday might be the most popular prize we've ever given away.
1: It might be. Yes, it very well might be.
0: It's crazy, man.
1: Yeah. We are going for Great Wolf Lodge here. And again, you're going to get a stay in one of the superior rooms. It's a family of four. You got the breakfast, lunch, and dinner buffet passes, paw passes for the kids, 2 days of water park access, complimentary parking, all provided for you with this package.
0: I like Matt Weisflock said, you got to do Carl versus the clock for the Great Wolf Lodge passes, but yours is the boat.
1: I got to walk to Tim's off the up the lock.
0: You got a boat.
1: I got to boat us to a Tim's en route. Oh, my God. Right.
0: Or there's like a water fountain over here. Mm-hmm. So we'll show a video and say how quickly can Carl boat to the water fountain.
1: Circle
0: and back.
1: The fountain and come back to tie up. Yeah, better to swim. I'd be faster. Yeah, so, honestly, yeah.
0: What we're going to do is we've got Daddy Asa from the promo team here. We've got Peggy Thrill here as well. Daddy Asa, I think actually, though, I would like to challenge you. How are you when it comes to, like, random trivia?
2: Terrible. But that's okay.
1: How are you with multiple choice questions?
2: Beautiful.
1: Yeah, okay.
2: I got a chance, at least.
1: Yeah, okay.
0: I'm not doing multiple choice.
1: Excellent. Good.
0: I'm not doing multiple choice.
1: Very good.
0: You are going to battle Carl Brown in a trivia game.
1: Very good.
0: Now, I will say this. I found questions that I found off a website that said fun kids trivia.
1: Fun kids trivia.
0: Because these passes are to take your kids to these water slides. Okay? Family friendly trivia.
1: Now, when it comes to kids trivia, that may give Asta an advantage.
0: This is what I'm thinking.
1: She
0: Asta,
1: has? I do not.
0: She has three children.
1: Interesting.
0: Who
1: okay.
0: have no children.
1: That's
0: so,
1: true. 3-0.
0: We need two people to call us right now. 905-688-9797. John's back in studio.
1: Yeah, he'll take callers 6 and 9 and keep you on hold, and we will play for one of those callers.
0: Let's go.
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10: You're going to find roadworks slowing things down a bit now through Fort Erie on the Fort Erie bound QEW at Birdie, blocking the left lane, again causing some volume. Your Toronto bound QEW still finding it a bit slow as you make your way through 50 and through Fruitland. Volume from Nikola Tesla continues over the Skyway and through Burlington and Oakville. 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

0: 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All right. Carl Brown.
1: Yes, sir.
0: Daddy Asta. Hits Nation. It's time to give away another pass, another package, pardon me, courtesy of Great Wolf Lodge.
1: And again, it's a night stay for four, a family four-pack for the superior room, and you've got your full food covered with the breakfast, lunch, and dinner buffets, paw passes for the kids, as well as your complimentary parking all taken care of.
0: And I said to you, I believe it was yesterday, you know, I took my family there. My kids, a little bit older, four, 14 and 11, still. There is something for all age ranges.
1: No kidding. You talked about the mini putt thing, and there's laser tag, there's bowling, there's all this stuff.
0: It's so there's one of the mini putt holes. You sit on a swing, and you're supposed to like push along.
1: Oh,
0: it's like on a track.
1: Oh my god! So you're supposed to like kind of like putt
0: move,
1: along while
0: yeah,
1: the oh
0: as you're on a track. Yeah,
1: sounds hard.
0: It's very fun actually. Okay, yeah. So we're doing a trivia battle, Daddy Asta versus Carl.
1: All right.
0: I have found family-friendly kid trivia.
1: Okay.
0: Because you're trying to win these passes for your kids.
1: I am playing for Alex on the line, and Asta is playing for Sophia.
0: How do you feel? Do you think you can get this done for Sophia, Daddy Asta?
2: I would like to say yes.
1: Okay.
2: But I'm really not that confident, so I'm...
1: Well, let's give it a shot here.
0: She's nervous. Okay. Why don't we... Do you want to go first or second, Daddy Asta?
2: I want to go first.
0: Okay. All right. So it's random trivia, not multiple choice.
1: Mm-hmm.
0: You get it right, you get a point. Incorrect, no points for anybody.
1: Okay.
0: Got to get it right to get a point. I got three questions each, and we'll go to a lightning round if we have.

0: Carl.
1: I don't know why I could not pull Da Vinci. All I could think of is Monet.
0: Yeah.
2: His cheeks are all red.
1: Yeah, I am. Yeah, I'm pissed at myself with that one.
0: He is actually angry at himself.
1: Sorry, Alex.
0: Okay, question number two. Asta, what is the best-selling book of all time?
2: Of all time? A kid's book? The Moby Dick.
0: That is incorrect.
1: This is the Bible?
0: It's the Bible.
1: Oh.
0: It is the Bible.
1: They're stealing each other.
0: Yeah. Wow, look at that.
2: That's why I didn't get it.
1: Okay, let me see if I can get this. I got to reclaim myself
0: here.
1: Let's
0: get you on the board.
1: Not getting Da Vinci.
0: Carl, what is the smallest state in America?
1: Rhode Island.
0: Rhode Island is correct. He's on the board.
1: I had that quick. That's scary.
0: That was good. That was good.
2: I'm not afraid of you at all.
1: Geography is a good one for me.
0: Third round, final round.
1: Okay.
0: Let's see if you can apply the pressure here, Asta. Asta, I'm going to go with this. Coprophobia is a fear of what?
2: I have no idea. A fear of snakes.
0: That is incorrect. Yeah. We were looking for a fear of feces.
1: Oh, is that right, eh?
2: Oh. There's so much in my house. I have boys. I'm not afraid.
1: Can't be scared.
2: No.
1: Can't go in scared. They'll sense fear. All right. To win this for Alex, what do you got for me?
0: Yeah, this is it. So, Alex.
1: I should have won this already for him with the Da Vinci question.
0: Could be going to Great Wolf Lodge.
1: I've read the bloody Da Vinci Code. Stop. God.
0: Carl, I'm going to go with a fear as well.
1: All right.
0: Domatophobia.
1: Domatophobia.
0: Is a fear of?
1: Camels.
0: That is incorrect. Do you have any guess, Asta?
2: Absolutely not.
0: We're looking for a fear of houses.
1: Oh, like domicile.
0: Uh-huh.
1: So
0: we're going to a lightning round. We have a number-based question. It does not matter about going over. Whoever is closest is going to win. Safia versus Alex. Now, Asa, you went first this last round. Carl, you will go first.
1: Okay.
0: And I want your answers as quickly as you can. The world record set by Dale Boone for reindeer sausages eaten in 10 minutes is how many sausages?
1: I'm going to say you want me to go first here, right?
3: Yep.
1: 10 minutes?
3: Yep.
1: 41.
2: I'm going to say 62.
0: 41 for Carl. 62 for Asta. The correct answer is 28 reindeer sausages, which means Carl's our big winner. Alex is going to Great Wolf Lodge.
2: I'm so sorry, Safia. I really apologize.
1: Alex, I should have had that for you already, but I'm glad I got the tiebreaker to make up for that awful Da Vinci question.
0: I don't know if reindeer sausage are like bigger.
1: They would be large. Like I've had moose sausage. Yeah. It's the same like moose sausage, just like a full size link. Like it's a big, it's like a, you know, like bigger than a Juicy Jumbo, like a smoky almost. Think of it like a smoky size.
0: I thought you might go lower than his.
2: Well, I was picturing like breakfast sausage because we have some, so I'm hungry.
1: That's also possible. Yeah.
2: Which you could eat a lot more of those.
1: You
2: right?
1: sure could.
2: That would be possible.
1: Yeah.
2: So, yeah. Well, I don't eat a lot of.
0: Yeah. Oh, it was almost a clip it. Alex, congratulations. You're going to Great Wolf Lodge. More passes to give away tomorrow.

0: There is Linkin Park, Soper and Brown Show Hits FM. We've spent the last 10 minutes or so trying to find the world record for most breakfast sausage links eaten. As Daddy Asa was thinking about breakfast sausages.
1: It's got to be something that Joey Chestnut
0: her question.
1: Holds.
0: So it's tough to find on Asa. I'll bring you in a second here. One of the ones that I found, because like there's so many different types of sausages, mm-hmm. and every search I find is like bratwurst or bigger sausage. I did find one that said Texas sausage links eaten in 10 minutes. I don't know if Texas sausage means breakfast.
1: Are they big?
0: That answer was 55. Is that what we're looking for?
2: No, because it says that those are large links, so that can't be breakfast sausage.
3: Maybe there's
2: We have two options. Okay. There's cocktail weenies, because they're mini, and that's 54 in 1 minute.
0: Oh, wow.
2: And then small Vienna sausages, little canned sausages, that's 8.31 pounds in 10 minutes.
0: Impressive, but how has there not just been a sausage links record?
1: Yeah, maybe it hasn't been a...
0: Today we do it. We do it on the boat. We do it on. We do it with Le Boats.
1: Yes.
0: As we continue to broadcast live, we are about an hour away or so from setting sail yet again and making our way down the Trent Severn Waterway. Big thanks again to CAA Niagara, all in support of the Niagara Children's Center.
1: Yes, sir.
0: We've got the boat tour is over on Instagram and Facebook. Carl jumping in the water is over there. We've got us learning how to drive the boats.
1: Yeah,
0: and make sure
1: have some more lock content and all that good stuff for you today.
0: Make sure you follow us on Instagram as well at CarlBrown977 at Soper Radio, because in our stories we're also posting little kind of tidbits. Like we're gonna do lots of big posts, but the stories is like just like the little quick kind of hits that we're doing.
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0: So follow us over there as well, because we're just gonna keep making content all throughout the day. 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
1: Yes, we do.
0: As we do have $100 worth of vouchers for the Lotto Max draw. 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
0: Okay, we have $100 worth of vouchers for the Lotto 649 draw.
5: Yes, sir.
0: And now hear me out. Here's what I think we do, okay?
5: Go on now.
0: Usually we go best question, gets them.
5: Mm-hmm.
0: Earlier today, we were also getting people to name the boat.
5: Right.
0: As far as I can tell, Giles Dinghy might be the best name for the boat.
5: That was from Striz and Guelph.
0: So, Guelph?
5: Yes.
0: Oh, my God. Here's what I'm thinking.
5: Yeah, what are you thinking?
0: We either... Mm-hmm. We'll go through the questions.
5: Okay.
0: And if there's a question that is so good...
5: Outstanding.
0: You go, all right, you win.
5: Yeah.
0: But if nothing tickles your fancy...
5: Okay.
0: Giles Dinghy guy gets it.
5: And Striz and Guelph will take the prize.
0: Guelph?
5: Yes.
0: Okay.
5: Good.
0: Yeah?
5: Yep.
0: Okay, let's do it.
5: Onward.
0: Carl, this is from Daniel.
5: Okay.
0: Which would you rather do? Every time you walk into a business, an establishment, you have to do 25 jumping jacks or a 10-second dance?
5: Both are going to draw attention, but I think I'm going to go with the jumping jacks just for the sake of I don't really want to have to think about creating a dance. You know what I mean?
0: Yeah.
5: I don't want to think about having to find my rhythm and groove when I go in there. I might
0: just want
5: to
0: pop and lock it for 10 seconds?
5: Particularly, no. Yeah. And I think I'd rather just step in and just do the quick 25 jumping jacks and move along.
0: I like the idea.
5: Tough every time you sit down for dinner, you're worked up a sweat.
0: Yeah. I like the idea that whoever works at like the 7-Eleven or the Zayers,
5: they
0: just like, they go to their wife the next day and they're like, or later that night, like, this guy comes in and he just says jumping jacks for a while, and he just goes on about his business.
5: Yep.
0: Never says anything.
5: Mm-mm.
0: It's really weird.
5: The corner store that sees me the most by my place would probably have a tough time.
0: Oh, yeah.
5: Yeah. Have a tough go.
0: Oh, yeah. Yeah, no doubt. Somebody said, give us your top three sausages.
5: Top three sausages?
0: Yeah.
5: Give me like a jalapeno cheddar smoky. Give me the straight, just like juicy jumbo, like the all beef juicy jumbo, and then I will go with
0: a hot dog. Though is that?
5: Oh, is it not considered a
0: sausage?
5: Okay,
0: is a hot dog a sausage?
5: Yeah, I mean they're all tube. I think we're just going tube shaped meat here.
0: Tube shaped meat.
5: Yeah.
0: Okay,
5: so they got to go with the breakfast sausage in there.
0: Yeah,
5: that's got to be.
6: Yeah, let meat there.
0: The breakfast sausage link was my number one.
5: If I can't have the hot dog, then I'll have the They have those sausages you get from Costco, like chicken and feta sausages.
0: Yeah.
5: With the spinach kind of laced in there.
0: Those are good.
5: Those are really good.
0: Yeah, those are really good.
5: So I put those behind the like smoky and the breakfast sausage in there. That's my podium. You can arrange those how you may.
0: Yeah, I was going to go breakfast sausage link is my one.
5: Mm-hmm.
0: I was going to go just like a cheddar smoky.
5: Okay.
0: Was going to be my number two. And now that you said the chicken feta one.
5: Those are so good.
0: Yeah, I'm going to go
5: it's
0: that
5: one of our favorite like meals,
0: now.
5: Just like roasting off a tray of veg and throwing those on the grill. It's the quickest, like weeknights, put it together meal.
0: Yeah. Jeff says, from the draft, which captain would be the coolest to have on the trip with us?
5: The coolest to have on the trip with us. Okay, I'm looking at it, and I'm not going to draft my grandfather because I think that's unfair.
0: Yeah.
5: I mean, Captain America could, like, if I ever get into a tough spot with the boat, he could just pick us up.
0: Yeah.
5: Like, if we get to one of the locks tomorrow or on Saturday or something, and there's, like, a line where we know it's going to be like, oh, we're going to be here for an hour waiting to go through this lock, and he's like, I got this, and just picks us up and drops us into the next spot.
0: Good point.
5: So I'm going to go America.
0: Yeah, Captain America actually feels like the number one pick.
5: Just in case, like, any trouble you're in, it's like, hey, can you just pick up the boat and drop it where we want to go?
0: Yeah.
5: Right?
0: Yeah.
5: Yeah.
0: Good point. I think that's the right answer.
5: With that kind of guy's power, make it to Bob Cajun.
0: Yeah, good point.
5: Yeah.
0: If you guys were captains of the Titanic, would you have went down with the ship?
5: Probably.
0: No, I wouldn't have.
5: I'm not dying
0: on that ship just for fun.
5: I don't know. It seemed like the thing to do at the time.
0: Yeah?
5: Yeah.
0: Look, now, would
5: seemed honorable.
0: Like, women and children, yes, they should go first.
5: Yeah.
0: But
5: then the rich.
0: No, yeah. Forget them. I'm not going down with the ship.
5: It's 1912, man. Let's go back in time. Let's be historically accurate here, okay?
0: No, I'm saying that I would be looked at as like a traitor, and I don't care
5: because
0: I'd be alive.
5: You'd abandon it.
0: Yes, yeah. I would abandon the ship.
5: Well, that's a nice thing, too, but 1912, you can move to another town, put on a different hat, and they'd just be like, that's the new guy.
0: Yeah, exactly.
5: Yeah, you don't have to be like live in scandal for the rest of your days.
0: I'm not going down with the Titanic.
5: I'll go down. I'll go.
0: If you ended up in a sea battle with another boat,
5: yep.
0: What's your first weapon of choice?
5: What do we got in here?
0: Do we have knives on the boat?
5: We don't really have much for projectiles.
0: Yeah, knives aren't really going to work because only if they jump on board.
5: And whatever we got, we're just throwing, which is not going to be much of anything. We're throwing bubbly cans.
0: Yeah, I was just going to say cans of bubbly. Bubbly, yeah.
5: We have a
0: probably hurt a little bit.
5: We have a kettle. We could throw some hot water at them.
0: Now, Daddy Ass has got, she's got a mean streak in her.
5: Sure.
0: What if we projectile Asta over there?
5: Oh, we trebuchet Asta to the other boat?
0: Yeah. Hey, hold on. Asta is looking at me now. Yes, okay, well, hold on. Yes or no, are you feisty? Hold on, into Carl's mic here. Yes or no, are you feisty?
1: Define feisty. I'm spirited.
0: That as somebody who's feisty would say that. And all I'm saying is
1: if we
0: tossed you onto the boat, I like our chances of you beating all of them up.
1: Okay, I will be your Captain America. It's fine.
0: Thank you very much. Thank you. That's I thought it was a compliment, personally.
5: We just projectile Asta.
0: Yeah, and she beats the crap out of him. You want to fight Asta?
5: It's better
0: There's no chance.
5: It's better than throwing cans of bubbly. That was my plan.
0: Okay. How about this from Wayne? You guys are stuck in a lock with another boat.
5: Okay.
0: And they start hurling insults at you.
5: Yep.
0: Do you hurl insults back, or do you just stay quiet?
5: What's your experience with me staying quiet in the history of our friendship?
0: Never. Basically never. I like a good chirp battle, so I think I'd get into it with him. Yeah.
5: In our long history of friendship, I'd like you to recount the times where I've been able to keep my mouth shut.
0: No, it just doesn't happen.
5: No.
0: It doesn't happen.
5: There you go.
0: Leka says, what is one word you always have trouble spelling?
5: What do I always have? Disappoint, I have trouble with sometimes.
0: For me, it's definitely.
5: Yeah.
0: I always screw up definitely, and I screw it up so bad that my computer and my phone
5: doesn't
0: like,
5: recognize it. I don't know what you're trying to do here.
0: I have no idea what that word is.
5: Yeah.
0: And I'm like, neither do I. I need you. What are you doing?
5: Yeah, that's a fair one. Yeah.
0: All right, last one.
5: Okay.
0: If you were struck by lightning
5: and
0: you woke up from a coma, proficient at one thing, what would you choose?
5: I have to speak another language.
0: Yeah?
5: Yeah.
0: I would love to be proficient at day trading.
5: Yeah, sure.
0: Try and make a bunch of money.
5: Yeah.
0: Like, I get struck by lightning.
5: And, like, whatever the limitless, like, whatever the drugs that Cooper or whatever takes in that movie.
0: Oh, yeah.
5: Where he, like, suddenly becomes, like, the smartest man, like, finishes his book, becomes, like, a best-selling author and starts day trading and figures out the algorithm and makes, like, a copious amount and goes to work for Robert De Niro.
0: Struck by lightning, my family is horrified, and I wake up and I go, I will make $1 million tomorrow. Give me a second.
5: Just give me a minute.
0: They're like, what?
5: Just let me log in.
0: Yeah, I'm making thousands of dollars tomorrow.
5: Give me your Robinhood account.
0: I don't know how to tell you this, but I know what to trade tomorrow.
5: I know what to do.
0: So I would go with that.
5: Okay, so you can see the future.
0: Did you like a best question, or is Giles Dinghy going to win?
5: Now, Striz and Guelph here hopped in and said that he does not require the prize. He's just proud to have his name on the boat.
0: All right. Giles. He also lives in Guelph, and
5: he'd like a blast of the horn to honor the Guelphites out there.
0: Yeah. John?
5: Yeah.
0: Guelph horn should be in the system there.
5: Okay. I'm just looking back at the questions. The coolest captain to have with you on the trip, I thought was decent.
0: Okay.
5: I think I like, if you guys were captains of the Titanic, would you or would you not go down with the ship?
0: Really?
5: I do like that, because we found out that you were a coward and you would abandon your duty.
0: Absolutely. I care about my family more than I do about anybody else on that boat.
5: It's your job, man. Right.
0: They win.
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10: Still looking at some roadwork volume through Fort Erie on the Fort Erie bound QEW at Birdie, blocking the left lane. And on the Toronto bound QEW, you're still going to find it slow as you make your way through Fruitland. Volume from the Red Hill continues over the Skyway and regular volume through Burlington and Oakville. 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

0: FM. It's the Soper and Brown Show, broadcasting live again from the Houseboats, which we are now naming officially Giles Dinghy.
1: That's what we're going with. Yeah. Okay.
0: So Giles Dinghy is what we are broadcasting from, and we'll be on for the next 3 days. We're just outside of Peterborough. We're about to set sail again.
1: Mm-hmm.
0: The lock opens up at 10 o'clock. We've been docked here since 3:30 yesterday.
1: Yeah, man.
0: And we're excited to get this thing rolling.
1: Getting antsy. I'm ready to go.
0: I will say, so last night after we docked, walked the dog around for a little bit. You mm-hmm. went swimming.
1: Yep.
0: We were upstairs in the top deck. We were having a few beverages. Yeah. Just BS, and we had some dinner. It was a lovely night, actually.
1: It's a great night.
0: I cannot recommend this boat more. It's mm-hmm. such. I think it'd be a really fun experience for like families.
1: Yeah,
0: being up on the top, like playing some cards. You know what I mean? Like and playing a board game.
1: Just catching. It's been a crazy campaign to get this done and to get to this point. Just kind of, we're just sitting back and enjoying a little bit of the fruits of it. You know. Pretty cool.
0: We're very, very lucky, and Hits Nation, shout out to you for helping Niagara Children's Center. One of the things about this lock, though, which is funny, so there's two sides, right?
1: Yep.
0: On our side is like the grassy area.
1: Yeah.
0: On the other side is the parking.
1: Yes.
0: Apparently, it's a very popular fishing spot.
1: People have been casting lines in there, like pretty much since we've been docked here.
0: And we saw a couple of people catch some massive fish.
1: They pulled some monsters out of this water.
0: So much so that Asta was scared to even put her feet in the water.
1: Those are in there?
0: Yeah.
1: Yeah, they're big.
0: Like, huge.
1: No idea what kind they are. Somebody asked me earlier what kind they are. I have no clue.
0: No.
1: But they were big.
0: Like, I'm not a looper. I'm not. The
1: size of donut.
0: Yeah, no, seriously. Yeah. Massive fish. And we saw dudes taking their Tinder profile pictures with the fish.
1: There was definitely some photos being taken.
0: One funny thing, though, yeah. Carl, okay? So you dipped away first last night.
1: Mm-hmm. Yeah, yeah. Okay? I want to stretch out.
0: It's like 8:30 or something like that. So myself, Asta, and Jess are up top
1: mm-hmm.
0: on the boat, and we're having a late night nightcap. Yeah. We're watching these guys fish, and we're watching this guy. He's struggling to get it in, and we're like, oh man, like we're cheering him on, kind of a thing. And he finally gets it, and we're like, yeah, all right, right. We're having some fun with him. He shows us the fish. We're like, all right, great stuff. He throws the fish back in the water, right?
1: Mm-hmm.
0: And we've got a cooler up there. And so I'm like, oh, great job, buddy. And I'm like, hey, you want a beer? Let me throw you a beer, right,
1: yeah,
0: to, like, celebrate. And the guy goes, I'm 15. I was like, oh, God, what?
1: No, I popped out later 15? And took the dog for a walk and asked a pointer. They said, how old do you think that guy is? And I said, oh, he looks like 19, maybe.
0: Yeah.
1: Yeah, he's a big kid.
0: I know.
1: He's a really big kid. Yeah.
0: 15. I was like, sorry.
1: Sorry, man.
0: I immediately stopped talking to him. I like to throw him a beer.
1: Honesty on his part.
0: That's what Asta said.
1: Yeah.
0: She's like,
1: I mean, honesty, because I would have been like, right here, pal.
0: Literally.
1: I would have had a hand up before you got the second E out of your mouth.
0: That's what Asta said.
1: Yeah,
0: it's like 15 years old. I'd have absolutely been like, toss it this way.
1: Hand up.
0: It's like, nah, I'm 15.
1: I would have had you throwing him to me like Stone Cold, and the timekeeper used to chuck him his Steve Weisers there at the
0: I
1: end of his match.
0: I couldn't believe it. So I don't know what's in the water. Big fish are in the water.
1: Big fish.
0: In and around here. Yeah. But something else, because the teenagers are also huge.
1: Yeah.
0: So
1: that's true.
0: I don't know. Sorry to that guy's parent.
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0: 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All right, Brown, we're just about done with show number one.
1: Yes, sir.
0: On Giles Dinghy.
1: Very successful, may I say.
0: It's, you know what? I will say that the connection and everything about the broadcast, which we were all nervous about, you never really know how it's all going to go.
1: Yeah.
0: But what a, man, what a killer of a morning. And Peggy Thrill, who's one of our promo team who helped set everything up, kudos to you, Peggy Thrill.
1: Perfect.
2: Thank you.
1: Everything
2: course.
1: Smooth, well, seamless.
2: I set it up like Christmas morning last night.
1: You did. Yeah, you were. Laying out everything by the fireplace.
0: That's smart.
1: That's great.
0: Very smart. It's been a really great morning. Do you want to get to what we learned? Then we'll
1: I'll run through that.
0: Okay,
1: so in terms of what we learned today, we learned that maybe microwaving fish in the workplace can be what pushes somebody over the edge on our dink of the day.
0: Probably shouldn't, though.
1: You probably shouldn't
0: put a gun to someone's head.
1: No, you probably should. Not over fish. we learned that my dog Donut does not like sleeping in enclosed spaces. We learned that last night.
0: Yeah.
1: We also learned that I am going to hit my head on so many things on this boat. I was taking a pee in my little bathroom cabin there, and Matt called me because we're in the last song before we're going to get to what we learned, and I'm washing my hands, and I kind of hurried myself out of there, and I hit the top of my head so hard that my teeth clacked.
0: Oh.
1: And right now I'm sitting here trying to grimace through a file.
0: And cut himself a little bit.
1: I got to get a hat on or something, because, this is like, this hurts.
0: There's a video. We did like a house tour.
1: Boat tour.
0: Sabrina Carpenter style boat tour. And if you, in the video, you'll see that it kind of, there's like a step down, and that's where the bedrooms are. And, well, look, if you stand 5'8", it's actually pretty solid for you.
1: if you stand six feet or just a little over.
0: You got to be careful.
1: Oh.
0: And,
1: That's the third. That's a hat trick of head smokes that I've done so far. But that was the first one where I had to stand there and collect myself for a minute before I came back to see people.
0: It's like 3 days, brother.
1: You might be driving by the end of this thing. I'd be concussed. Captain's drafts. We were drafting legendary captains in the long history of everything, pop culture, sports, and otherwise, along with Peggy Thrill and Asta from the promo team, which is a lot of fun today. And more Great Wolf Lodge patches. We'll have those tomorrow.
0: I want to give another thanks to Hits Nation for their incredible generosity, their donations to help out.
1: The $200 that Scott donated this morning, so we're still taking donations for the Niagara Children's Center.
0: Yeah, this is all in support of them. This was an idea that we just came up with on the spot.
1: Mm-hmm.
0: We went too quickly, got involved with the boat, got in trouble from our boss, but she said, hey, look, if we can make this about charity, then we'll do it. And you did it immediately. So that's why we're on the boat having some fun. So a huge thanks to you, Hits Nation. Huge thanks to CAA Niagara, Niagara Children's Center. And then, LaBote for hooking us up.
1: Lisa and her team at LaBote at the marina were so, so helpful in getting us started.
0: Make sure you follow us on social media, okay? Instagram's the best way to do it.
1: Yeah.
0: 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We are about to, right as we're done here, we're going to head over to something called like a canoe museum.
1: Canadian Canoe Museum. I walked by it last night.
0: Yeah, they've invited us over there, and they got some breakfast going on. So we're going to go check that out really quickly. And then we set sail. The lock opens at 10 o'clock.
1: Mm-hmm.
0: So we're going to do that, and I'm going to have a ton of content. Carl's going to be driving.
1: Yep.
0: I'll be behind the camera. We're going to get a ton of content going on today because that's what you want. That's what the donations are all about. So I'm going to get Carl driving, some things going on. We're boating for like 5 hours today.
1: That's the hope.
0: This is our longest stretch of boating.
1: The hope is that we can get through all these locks. Yeah. And my goal is to get to Lakefield today. Yeah. So that would be just awesome if we can do that. We'll see if it's possible.
0: It's going to be fun. So follow us on social right throughout the day into the night. As we'll just have a ton of stuff going on. Then we're back on air tomorrow morning. So, Johnny, appreciate you back in studio, buddy.
1: Yeah, thanks, John.
0: Thank you so much. Hits Nation, enjoy the rest of your Thursday. We'll see you bright and early tomorrow, all right? There's a voice.

0: Nice work, everyone. Sharp broadcast. Really good. Everyone on the floor as well. Really a lot of hustle. I liked it.
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Good morning, Hits Nation. I'm Ash, live with you at the White House Rock, and I hope you're having a great start to the Thursday so far. How good has the LaBoat series been so far? Also, the name being Giles Dinghy took me out this morning. So fun to hear the adventures. The fellas are going to be boating for, I think they said, like up to 5 hours today. So make sure you're staying tuned on our social media. Thank you so much to everyone who already contributed a donation. If you need a link, text me anytime at 977-977. I got you covered. I'll hook you up with that. And maybe we'll check in with the fellas at some point today if they have self-service and time. Not too busy manning LaBoat. We'll see what's up with them at some point throughout the morning. I'm actually off tomorrow. I'm heading out to a festival in Calabogie. It's called Guitars and Gasoline. It features a ton of Canadian talent. It's my mom's birthday on Monday, so we're kind of celebrating this way. And tomorrow is the Northern Pikes, Default, the Glorious Sons. So super looking forward to that. I have left an awesome handpicked hits band. Jonathan's going to be taking over for me tomorrow, so make sure you're listening at noon for that, especially if you're a fan of Zeppelin. You're going to love this tune. It's a band from Toronto. Might be a new favorite for you, so make sure you're listening at noon for that. One of the first things I noticed upon getting in here was a text from Ben, listening in well into 977-977, asking for some Perry Mason to kick off the show. Yeah, that's the perfect way to do it this morning. Shout out Ben, and here's some Ozzy on Hits. Good morning.

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Stone Temple Violets with Vaseline on 97.7 Hits FM. I'm Ash, and a burger is one of those things that it's pretty much always pretty good. But when you get a really good one, it is life-changing. And if you're the type of person who loves to try new food, especially award-winning food locally, I have one of the best burgers in the world on deck. It came in at number 38 at a massive burger competition, and it's just down the street. I'll tell you all about it, where you can get this world's best, or at least top 50 burger in the world, after Big Wreck, Dog with a Gun on Hits.

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1: Hey, it's Ash. Hope you're having a good Thursday so far. Foodies, listen up. Because apparently St. Catharines has one of the best burgers in the world. It actually just won the best burger in Canada of this list that dropped on June 1st from this account called World's Best Burger Places. It's a bunch of judges that get together. They've got a whole bunch of like notoriety and trust behind them for the steak judging that they've done previously. So they whipped it up to burgers, and Fat Rabbit was the restaurant that came in at number 38. Fat Rabbit also has landed on the Michelin, like, it's not a star, but it's the recommended list for Toronto. So they've had some notoriety in the past as well, but now they're coming in as the 38th best burger in the world. No other Canadian restaurant beat them out on this list, which means they get to also snag the title of best burger in Canada. The burger that won comes topped with caramelized onions, Gruyere cheese, yum, my fave, pickles, Dijonnaise, and is made with beef from local Niagara farms. So if you love a burger, there's tons of good ones locally, but this one here just won an award. One of the best burgers in the world. Congratulations to Fat Rabbit. It's still on my list to try. I've heard amazing things from you in the text line at 977-977. But if you want to try the burger and see for yourself, go check them out.
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Catch AC/DC and the Pretty Reckless at Rogers Stadium this September. If you don't have tickets to that show yet, you can get a link through hitsfm.com. I'm Ash, and we were just talking about the fact that Fat Rabbit, a restaurant super local to us, at least here at the White House of Rock, just won the 38th spot on the list of best burgers in the world. They're the highest-ranked Canadian restaurant, which means this burger is also deemed the best in Canada. It comes with, like, caramelized onions, pickles, Gruyere cheese, Dijonnaise sauce, and local Niagara beef. So if you love a burger, you want to try some new ones, check out Fat Rabbit and their 38th best burger in the world. And that's when I got this text from Ryan at 977-977. First, Hamilton wins the cheese slice last year. Now this year, St. Kitts for a burger. Let's go! Yeah, we have so much good food locally. Like, just the accolades, the awards here. In 2024, Cowabunga Pizza in Hamilton won the best cheese slice. Earlier this year, Boa Bakery in Bimbrook, out by the Hamilton Airport on, I think it's Highway 56, don't quote me on that, won the best cheese slice again, and now Fat Rabbit with the best burger. Like, this area is making some food headlines over the last little bit, so I don't know, maybe you got nothing going on this weekend? Worth the drive. There's three spots that'll make your belly very, very happy. Once again, Cowabunga Pizza, Boa Bakery, and Fat Rabbit for this most recent award on their burger. On the way, we got tunes from Mammoth, Rush, and right now, a tune that was kind of like a sleeper for me, in the way that it really surprised me how much I like it. I get serious Pink Floyd vibes from this tune. It's great for cruising, the sun's shining, so let's get into it. It's Beck, Ride Lonesome on Hits. Love this one.

97.7 Hits FM with Nickelback, Too Bad. I'm Ash, and a few minutes ago we were talking about some of the awesome food in this area. Cowabunga Pizza, Boa Bakery, who have both taken home the award for number one cheese slice in the world. Fat Rabbit just came in as Canada's best burger, number 38 in the world. And then the texts start coming in at 977-977 with things that you feel like deserve to be on a list. And sure, there's fancy judges with all their accolades and accomplishments, but I want to hear from you. What's a menu item, locally, piece of food you've tried, that you think is award worthy? Even if there's no award out there for it, what award would you slap on? Like, what title would you give it? And what's the food and where'd you get it from? Text me, 977-977. We'll run through some of those, maybe give you some weekend grub to discover after Aerosmith Come Together on Hits.

Evanescence, performing actually at the end of June. They're fantastic live, too. That's their latest single, Who Will You Follow, on Hits FM. I'm Ash, and we're talking about the awards that have gone out in this area recently. The most recent one being Fat Rabbit, earning the number 38 spot for best burgers in the world. So congrats to them. But these are all like judges, fancy people who fly all over the world, and they get to eat awesome stuff. I want to hear from you. If you could dish out an award locally for like the best sandwich, best pizza slice, something like that, who are you giving it to and why? Text me at 977-977. We had two texts here that came in right away, like bing bing, WTF burger. Wayne says they can win the smashiest burger award, and another one just said WTF burger. Absolutely, we can't leave them out. Burgers are fantastic. Pickles, you guys know they're my weakness. They're so good. And one of my favorite things is actually the way they do their fries. It's almost like a ruffled chip, but it's a french fry. So good. So definitely hit up We The Finest. Best Reuben's sandwich from the Merchant Ale House, apparently. So good. They also have one called the Gabagool. Obviously, I had to try it. It's delicious, too. So shout out to the merch. Who else we got here? Dye's Pizza Pies in St. Catharines. Heather says their vodka slice is the best. That is the first meal that Carl Brown made sure I ate when we hung out together when I moved back, and probably had 20 of them since. Delicious. They make their own pop in-house, too, like their own cherry Coke and regular Coke. It is delish. Daryl said, if you're ever blowing through Oakville, definitely hit up the Oakville Pump at 8th Line in Upper Middle. Their smash burgers, the bomb. Reverend Raj said, and he made my mouth water here. When we started to get pictures in the text line, I was a little concerned about what would come in. This is probably the most, like, naughty of them all. This delicious-looking pizza sandwich situation. He said, it's try Crudo Panuzzo in Toronto, and it's top shelf. All right, so there's some good grub to get you started with. Sorry if your belly is grumbling right now as a result of this conversation. I'm in the same boat with you. But if there's something else that you're like, how has nobody said this yet? Text me, 977-977. Where'd you eat it, and what award do you think it deserves to win? We'll chat some more after 3 Days Grace on Hits.

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I'm Ash, and the World Cup kicks off 1 week from today. And there's more controversy in the headlines as FIFA made a last-minute decision that if you have tickets, so listen up if you do, you are no longer allowed to bring a reusable water bottle into the matches. You know how, like, normally if you go to a show or a game or something like that, you can roll in there with your water bottle. As long as it's empty, you can bring it in, refill it on the inside with a fountain, and then drink your little heart out. Well, they're saying none of that because they're worried that fans are going to use it as a projectile, like throw it onto the field. And my argument to that is, they'll get around that. It doesn't have to be a water bottle. If someone wants to hurl something onto the field, it could be their shoes, it could be a hat, it could be a piece of merchandise they picked up. I don't really understand the water bottle thing specifically. Now, a worry that I do kind of get down with is the fact that it's going to be outdoors in Toronto. Next week, we're seeing seasonally crazy high temperatures for this year. And when it's $10 for a bottle of water and $14 for a beer, and a lot of us are pretty strapped with cash right now, that can turn into a bad situation pretty quick. So I don't super understand this decision, but I did want to give you a heads up. If you do have tickets to go to one of the games, you are planning on bringing a water bottle with you, especially if it's one you just bought somewhere, you're going to be told no at the door on your way into the games, all right? On the way, tunes from the Black Crowes, Bush, Greta Van Fleet, got Billy Talent on the way right after Ramones. It's Bonzo Goes to Bitburg on 97.7 Hits FM.

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And hopefully I'll bump into you there. Super excited to finally check out the Black Crowes live. Herc messaged in here and said, happy Friday, Junior Ash. Happy Friday, Junior, to you too, Herc, and everyone else listening. It certainly has Friday vibes today. Like, that sun is shining. It's a beauty out there. We're getting closer to the weekend, so I hope you're enjoying too. On the way are tunes from Buck Cherry, the new Foo Fighters, got some Pink Floyd, Black Keys on the way too, and we're going to talk about a Canadian business that tried to make its way back a few years ago, failed, but is going to try again really soon. And where this is happening is just a short drive from us. Details on the way after Sum 41 out for Blood on Hits FM.

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97.7 Hits FM with Foo Fighters, your favorite toy. I'm Ash, and when I was a kid, I liked Zellers. I liked Zellers a lot because you walked in there and the first thing you saw was the big light-up Zeddy wheel. Remember that little, like, ride for kids? You'd sit on the bucket seat and go around the wheel. They had, like, Chaps clothing inside, awesome toys, and, of course, the Zellers restaurant where you could go get, like, an awesome plate of French fries or a clubhouse sandwich for lunch. I was a big fan of Zellers, and I was really excited a few years ago when they were coming back, as many of you were, only to be kind of let down, right? Because it was not the Zellers we remembered at all. They were like little pop-ups in the bay. I think Canadian Tire had some. Then there was like a Zellers food truck, but we wanted the full experience, which is why I'm hopeful for this one standalone Zellers location that's opening up. Have you heard about this yet? Apparently, it's going to be opening near Yorkdale Mall on Orphis Road. And I used to go there all the time as, like, a teenager with my friends because it was all, like, the liquidation clearance stores. So now what I'm curious about is this 25,000-square-foot warehouse, right? Is it going to be, like, one awesome, giant, standalone Zellers? Or is it going to be them trying to liquidate all the stuff that didn't sell from when they tried to come back a couple of years ago? Not 100% sure. Also don't have a concrete confirmation on when it's going to be opening up, but I'll keep you in the loop whenever I hear more on that, and we'll leave it at this. I'm intrigued, and I'm hopeful. What would you like to see in this Zellers? What do you hope is included with this standalone relaunch that's coming to Orphis Road soon? Text me and let me know at 977-977. We'll get into Theory of a Dead Man on Hits FM. 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

Pink Floyd on Hits FM. Wish you were here. I'm Ash, and I hope you're having a good Thursday, Hits Nation. We're talking about this standalone Zellers. Only one. A massive 25,000 square foot warehouse that's opening up by Yorkdale Mall on Orphis Road. Which brings a lot of questions. Orphis Road has a whole bunch of outlets, liquidation and things like that. Is this going to be them clearing out all the stuff from when Zellers tried to come back a couple years ago? Or is this going to be like a legit Zellers with the restaurant tucked in the back? What do you want to see in this thing in order for your Zellers experience to be the best? That's what I asked you to text me at 977-977. We got one text here. The blue drink from the diner was the best. I've not tried this elusive blue drink. Hopefully it makes a comeback. That'd be awesome. Trevor here says they're probably selling off all the leftover Bay stuff. That's definitely a possibility. We have eyes down there. As someone here said, I drive down Orphis every morning. I'll have to start scouting out what they're doing and where they're putting it. Absolutely. Keep us in the loop in the text line here. I don't know. I think it's got potential. If they do it right, though. Like, I just don't want it to be like those little sections in the Bay and Canadian Tire that popped up a couple of years ago, and then they just stick them all in that big building and say, have fun at Zellers. Like, what else does it need to include to be an authentic Zellers experience? The Zeddy Wheel. There's got to be surely a couple of those kicking around. Maybe for grown-ups this time? Maybe not. But what would you like to see in there? Text me, 977-977. And just a reminder, this opens up on June 18th on Orphis Road. Here's the Black Keys.

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97.7 Hits FM with Lit, My Own Worst Enemy. I'm Ash, and we're talking about the Zellers location that's opening up June 18th on Orpheus Road, what it's going to look like, what it's going to be like, and what you want to see in there. And this one text that rolled in at 977-977 is a point that I can get behind. They gotta bring back the OG fries and gravy. Yes! Something about the Zellers gravy specifically, it's lasted the test of time. I still think about it like 2 decades later. So we have that one person grabbing intel in the mornings. We'll keep you in the loop with what's going to come up with that. And hopefully it's awesome and nostalgic and everything we're hoping for. Coming up is your doppelbanger at 1. We have former Rock Search champions Crownlands on the way right after this next tune with that brand new one, Black Star. So good. And first, City in Color with Thirst on Hits.

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I'm Ash, and we're less than 10 minutes out from your doppelbanger, which today is a cover of this tune originally by Tina Turner.

another hero, parentheses, Thunderdome, covered in the style of who? You'll find out after a Guitar Hero classic. 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
2: 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So we got to go with a big one, right? Let's do it. Originally by Tina Turner.

we don't need another hero. In the style of who? Well, a few of you called it in the text line at 977-977. Casey said, I can't wait. This is a good one. Ty said him and his son both love this song covered in the style of Ghost. It's your Doppelbanger on Hits FM. Turn it up.

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The Lazies rattled them bones on 97.7 Hits FM. The Lazies have been busy the last year. They released Hot Under the Collar, then Too Tough to Die. And just yesterday on their social media, they shared a video which looked like all the band members backstage getting ready for a show. And this was the audio attached.

So what does that mean if we had to connect the dots on this? Oh, I don't know. Probably just that the Lazies are going to announce a Canadian tour soon. At least that's what I take from that little teaser that they shared yesterday. It's up on their Instagram and Facebook. Go check it out. Draw your own conclusions. But I'm thinking that's what they're lining up for us. And I'll keep you in the loop whenever we hear anything more on concrete details, tour dates, anything like that. But it looks like the Lazies are going to be performing here pretty soon. Coming up, Pearl Jam, the new one from Nickelback, the Glorious Sons, and right now the crew, it's Wild Side on Hits.

tune from Nickelback, Bones for the Crows on 97.7 Hits FM. I'm Ash, and I'm not here tomorrow. Like I said, I'm going to that Gasoline and Guitars, or maybe I got it backwards, Guitars and Gasoline Festival featuring Northern Pikes, Default, The Glorious Sons out in Calabogie. But usually, Fridays at noon, we go through a handpicked hits. We shine a spotlight on an emerging, up-and-coming artist or band, usually from this area, so I'm not going to leave you hanging on that tomorrow. I've left Jonathan with this week's handpicked hits band, so make sure you're listening at noon for your chance to hear it, especially if you're a fan of Zeppelin. I really, really think you're going to like the vibe of this band. They're from Toronto. They might even be a new favorite of yours. And just to give you a little taste, enough to wet your whistle, here's what you're in for tomorrow at noon.

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0: 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I know a lot of people are really fired up for that show. 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I'm Ash, and before I get out of here for actually like an extended weekend... Hi, Joey.
1: What's going on, Ashley? How you feeling?
0: Feeling great. I ordered a sandwich last night that I've been dying to tell you about.
1: Ooh,
0: and it has to do with the music that's playing in the background right now.
1: You got a gabagool sandwich.
0: That's what it was actually officially called.
1: Is there roasted red peppers on there, too, as well, Tony?
0: It was a tapenade, I think that's how you pronounce it, with like this pepper spread, like a spicy pepper spread.
1: Oh, ooh, nice.
0: You had like mortadella on there, some salami, arugula, which I'm a sucker for.
1: I love arugula.
0: And they served it on like house-made focaccia bread. It was from the merch. Ooh. Right here in St. Catharines. And yeah, the gabagool sandwich.
1: Some focaccia bread and gabagool.
0: Sounds way cooler when you say it, but that's what was going through my head last night. Yeah, it was delicious. Good way to tell you about it.
1: That is awesome.
0: How are you doing today?
1: I'm doing very well. I wanted to tell you yesterday that you've been inspiring me lately.
0: Oh?
1: With my wardrobe, specifically. Because, you know, every day I come in here, you always got something different on. You always got, like, a new pair of shoes on, different colors. Like, you never wear the same thing twice. In terms of your style.
0: Mm-hmm.
1: Whereas my style is pretty much always the same, just, you know, black on black on black on black. So I want to change it up a little bit. Yesterday, I wore a blue vest.
0: Come on.
1: Yeah.
0: Blue denim vest.
1: Blue
0: mixing
1: denim.
0: That in?
1: Yeah, mixing in a blue denim vest.
0: How'd
1: today. I got
0: feel?
1: The leather vest on right now. I felt good. I'm not going to lie. I felt a little different stepping out of my comfort zone. And I thought of you immediately. I'm like, oh, you know, I just always got these different colors on. And.
0: Well,
1: oh, I want to try something new.
0: I'm flattered. My problem is I'm a hoarder with clothing, and I have to justify all of it
1: you
0: somehow.
1: Just got lots,
0: I got to wear it, dude. So, yeah, that's the thing. But I appreciate that. Thank you. I'm sure the denim looked great.
1: It did. I'll wear it again next time so you can catch it. But the shoes is what I got to get on next because you're always different shoes, something new all the time.
0: What about the cheetah? Are you still contemplating bringing in some leopard print or cheetah print? I know you said tastefully. You might be into that.
1: Yeah, I've been looking at some shirts.
0: What about some cheetah shoes? Your lemon peppa steppas.
1: My lemon peppa steppas. What kind of peppa steppas you got on today?
0: What do I got? Red low tops.
1: Oh, okay. You got the red ones.
0: They mixed with the red fish on my shirt, so I thought that was a little color coordination.
1: See, that's what you do. You're always matching. You got good style, Ash. And
0: thanks, Joey.
1: It inspires me. It makes me want to dress better.
0: You have, like, the signature style, though. Like, don't go changing it too much. You got a formula, and it works, man.
1: It's true. I do have, like, a signature style, but I want to kind of, you know, branch out a little bit and add some more color and style.
0: Do you still want to go thrifting with me?
1: Yes,
0: I do. Is
1: that
0: still on the table?
1: Yes. Yeah! Maybe I'll find that cheetah print shirt. But
0: that's good for my shopping addiction because it's all secondhand through you. I feel the rush when you find something you like and it doesn't hurt my wallet or my closet at all.
1: Well, let's do it. Let's go try some stuff on.
0: Or Max. So, yeah, okay. Sounds good. Hits Nation, I'm out of here tomorrow and Monday. Jonathan's going to be filling in for that. You got some Niagara River Lions tickets to give away this afternoon.
1: That's right. Yeah, tune in later on around 5:30. We'll do a contest for those tickets.
0: And with that, have a great weekend. I hear we're supposed to get a little bit of rain on Saturday. Hopefully, just a little bit is the key word there. But otherwise, it's looking good. So enjoy. Have a great rest of your week. And I'll catch you guys on Tuesday. Leaving you with Zeppelin. It's Ramble On Hits FM. Bye, Hits Nation.

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We're coming off Turnstile with Look Out For Me. They got a lot of festival appearances coming up. You can catch them in Montreal at the Parc Jean Drapeau for the Oshaga Festival on August 1st. I'm Joey Briggs, hanging out with you here at the White House of Rock. Hope you're having a great day, Hits Nation. Soper and Brown are currently on a boat right now, which I believe they named the Giles Dinghy. It's an awesome name. Soper and Brown on the La Boat. You can follow their journey on the Hits FM social media pages. Check them out on the Instagram and Hits FM Facebook. And yeah, follow Soper and Brown as they travel on a boat right now. So yeah, Jonathan will be hanging out in the studio, manning the studio while the boys will be broadcasting from a boat. Soper and Brown, that's awesome. Hope everything is well with you, Hits Nation. I feel like a bag of rocks today. It was leg day the other day, but it feels so much worse today. Like, the next day after leg day, I felt fine. I'm like, oh, this is great. Normally, I can't walk the day after leg day. So I had that false sense of security yesterday, and it's, yeah, much more sore today. But it's the good kind of sore. Later on with me, Hits Nation, another chance to win River Lions tickets. They're taking on the Montreal Alliance on June 13th. I've got four tickets for you. And they will be up for grabs later on this afternoon around 5:30. Today in Rock History around 4:20. Lots to go over for Today in Rock History. Stay tuned for that. And the Classic Cut is on the way. Let's get into it now with Quiet Riot. Come on, Feel the Noise on Hit.

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Hang tight. Coming up next, I've got a classic cut. We're going back to 1976 for this track. It's right after Royal Tusk with Armistice on 97.7 Hits FM.

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1: Time for a classic cut. Today we're going back to the year 1976, the album Destroyer by Kiss. Now this song is known as a Gene Simmons staple, but it was actually written by his bandmate Paul Stanley, who wrote the track as an up-tempo rock anthem about himself. The song was about him being the god of rock and roll. When he played the demo, he envisioned it as his own signature track. But producer Bob Ezrin felt the tempo was too fast, and he made the creative call to slow the beat down. Ezrin believed the resulting menacing, nightmarish groove was a perfect match for Gene Simmons' demon stage persona, which left Paul Stanley pretty upset at first, but he ultimately was pleased with the end result of this song. The creepy, chattering children at the start of the song are actually Bob Ezrin's sons, David and Josh, and Ezrin recorded them over a cheap walkie-talkie set. Your classic cut today is Kiss. God of Thunder, 97.7 Hits FM.

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Don't Tell Me How to Live on 97.7 Hits FM, Southern Ontario's best rock. What's going on, Hits Nation? I'm Joey Briggs hanging out with you. And check this out. A 46-year-old detective was at a police headquarters in Myrtle Beach, South Carolina on Saturday when he got into it with a patrolman. Now, he was furious because the guy was warming up fish in the microwave, causing a bad odor in the office. A fairly reasonable excuse to get into a little squabble with your coworker. Everyone knows that's the unwritten rule in the office. Don't be heating up fish in the microwave. However, his response escalated fairly quickly. He was so upset, he pointed his gun at the officer, which is not cool, no matter how nasty that microwave was. And he was arrested for pointing a gun at someone. He was booked, and he was also fired. The other officer won't be charged with a crime of microwaving fish in the office. Instead, he'll probably just be scolded by other co-workers and stuck with an unflattering nickname for the rest of his time being at that office. Yeah, you don't be doing that. But also, yeah, don't be heating up fish in the work microwave. What do you do in a situation like that? Your office is getting all stunk because someone's heating up fish in the microwave. You go up to that person. You say, hey, can you not do that? It stinks in here. You know, you already heated it up. Eat your fish. Enjoy. But don't do that again. Another edition of things I never thought I'd have to say on the radio. Don't point a gun at someone because they heated up fish in the microwave.

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I know they got new music on the way. 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So good stuff coming from our 2026 Hits FM Rock Search Champions, the Jailbirds. 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

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We're coming off Motley Crue. I just read this article about Motley Crue, a recent interview with drummer Tommy Lee. He was talking about the time Motley Crue was on tour with Ozzy Osbourne back in 1984 for the Bark at the Moon tour, and he said Sharon Osbourne was not happy with the band because they were partying way too much. They would be partying backstage, bringing girls backstage all the time. Sharon said, nope, that's not going to fly on this tour, and took away their after-show passes from Motley Crue. Said no one was allowed backstage, no guests, all that stuff were cut off. So then Tommy Lee and the rest of the band in Motley Crue decided to fire back with a little bit of revenge. They had these special t-shirts made for that tour with a smiley face on it and a bullet hole, and it said, the No Fun Tour. Turns out she was just looking out for Ozzy Osbourne because it was bad for him to be around all that partying with Motley Crue in 1984 at the time. He holds no resentment towards Sharon, he understands, but yeah, at the time, he said the partying and the fun was taken away from him at the Bark of the Moon tour in 1984. Right now, we got a Econoline Crush, All That You Are. Southern Ontario's best rock, 97.7 Hits FM.

0: Nickelback, Burn It to the Ground, 97.7 Hits FM. Hits Nation, hang tight. Coming up next after the break, I've got Today in Rock History, like usual, some rock and roll facts that happened on this day, a couple musicians born on this day, and some records released on this day. We're going to celebrate a record from 1996, coming up next with Today in Rock History.
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4: Still looking at some road work volume through Fort Erie on the Fort Erie bound QEW at Birdie, blocking the left lane. And on the Toronto bound QEW, you're still going to find it slow as you make your way through Fruitland. Volume from the Red Hill continues over the Skyway and regular volume through Burlington and Oakville. 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
5: June 4th, today in rock history. Let's start with rock and roll facts. On this day in 1966, Janis Joplin arrived in San Francisco, having been invited by Big Brother and the Holding Company to become their new lead singer. In 1975, the Rolling Stones became the first rock band to receive royalties for sales of their records in Russia. In 1992, Iron Maiden played a gig as the Nodding Donkeys at the Oval Pub in Norwich in front of 400 fans. It was a thank you to the pub's landlord, Chris Hiles. And in 2005, System of a Down topped the album charts with their fourth studio record, Mesmerize. A couple musicians born on this day, starting with Ray Rideau. He was the bassist for Rob Halford. And Paul Taylor, he played guitar for Winger, Sammy Hagar, and Alice Cooper. And finally, for records released on this day. The Kinks released One for the Road in 1980. Motorhead released Another Perfect Day in 1983. Dream Theater released Systematic Chaos in 2007. Megadeth released Super Collider in 2013. And finally, on this day in 1996, Metallica released Load. Coming off that record, it's Metallica 2x4 on Hits FM.

Coming up next, we got the Ghost Host. This is where you text me things to talk about. Whatever you want, whatever's on your mind, whatever you want to talk about, whatever you want to ask me. Let me know on that text line, 977-977 for the Ghost Host. 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I'll get to as many as I can after a couple tracks. 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
1: All right, we got the Ghost Toast here. Text me whatever you want, whatever's on your mind, whatever you want to talk about, whatever you want to ask me. It's totally up to you. Let me know on that text line, 977-977, for the Ghost Toast. And let's see what you got today. First one says, hey, Joey, if you had to describe yourself as a food, what would you be? My boyfriend thinks I'd be a jalapeno because apparently I'm sweet but spicy. If I had to describe myself as a food, what would I be? Probably broccolini. I love broccolini. And I'm lean, strong, and hairy. I don't know, like broccolini that's got the bushel on top. It's kind of hairy. I don't have broccoli hair, though. I got a long mane. Let's talk about buttered sausage. Yeah, sure, let's do it.
2: Let's talk about buttered sausage. Talk about buttered sausage, where it comes from, what it does. Why is it doing what it's doing? Get it out of my face. What about buttered sausage?
3: That's not your jam. It's not your thing. You don't like it?
2: It's not my jam. I don't buy jam. I buy honey, and I kiss it on the lips. Let's talk about buttered sausage.
1: Here we go, talking about buttered sausage. Hey, Joey, are you going to go to the Down concert? Yes, I would love to go to that show. I'd love to see Down. I don't have my tickets yet, but I'm most likely going. Yes, for sure. Hey, Bricks, what three songs do you currently have on repeat? The Doobie Brothers, Blackwater. That song's always on my repeat list. I'm listening to that song Faster by Within Temptation. I had that song on repeat today. And anything by Mortuary Slab. What's the weirdest place you've been recognized by a fan? Not really strange places. Out in Costa Rica, maybe. And then I think another time in Montreal, I just spoke. I don't know, I said hi, or I don't know, I just opened my mouth and said words out of it. And someone recognized my voice. That was cool. That was nice. I want to give a shout-out to Matt and Carl. They're having a blast on the boat, and I am enjoying watching. That's from Casey. Yeah, Sober and Brown on the little boat tour right now. You can watch their journey on the Hits FM Instagram. They're posting all day, so yeah, go check that out. See the journey of Sober and Brown on the boat. What gives? It's 30 degrees and gorgeous. I got Black Sabbath cranked at 11 and no one can hear because all their windows are up with AC. What's wrong with people? Yeah, roll your windows down. This is some window down days. Especially Black Sabbath, that's windows down music. Get after it. Hey, Joey, you're the best. Got any Parkway Drive in the catalog? Play it. If so, play it, please. Play some. That's from Rusty Bucket. Hey, Rusty, thank you. Appreciate the kind words. I do have Parkway Drive in the system, actually. I'll save that for tomorrow, though, for A Taste of Metal. So stay tuned for that. I'll get some Parkway on for you. Hey, Joey, what's your favorite genre outside of metal and rock? Mine would have to be EDM with some old-school rap. My favorite genre of music outside of metal and rock? Probably outlaw country. Have a good day, Bricks. Thank you. Same to you. Hey, Joey, as always, love your show, brother. Thank you. Appreciate the kind words. Can I get a shout-out to my 4-year-old son, Philip G? And can we remind all the sports teams to stay extra hydrated on these hot days? Yeah, absolutely. Stay hydrated. It is hot outside. And shout-out to Philip G. Hi, Joey. Hope you're enjoying this great weather. Do you know what the flower of your birth month is? My husband and I are the same age for 3 months right now, and I have different flowers. Or 3 weeks, I mean. I don't know what my birth flower is. I'm born in May. That's my month, so I'm a Taurus, but I don't know. Does anyone know what's the flower for May? What is my, what's my birth flower? I'm sure I can give it a quick goog. Did Shayner turn you on to outlaw country rock? No, it wasn't Shayner. I just like outlaw country. I genuinely enjoy it. Merle Haggard. Someone I really enjoy his music. Yeah, if it's really bluesy and dirty and feels like I'm in a swamp, that's the type of country that I enjoy. Do you listen to Angel Maker? Not really, but they are coming to St. Catharines at the Warehouse Concert Hall on August 11th. Thanks for all the texts at 977-977 for the Ghost Toast.
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14: Reporting rebound QEW past McLeod. We've got reports of a collision and the Toronto bound QEW past 7th Street. We have reports of a stalled vehicle there. Southbound 406 approaching 4th Avenue. There's a report of a stalled vehicle blocking a live lane. And in Lincoln, we've got problems on Victoria Avenue north of John. 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

0: Billy Talent, Reckless Paradise on 97.7 Hits FM. I'm Joy Bricks hanging out with you. Hope you're enjoying the day, Hits Nation, enjoying this beautiful weather we got right now, sitting at 30 degrees. Get out there, enjoy it, roll those windows down. Just got a report, though. Got to give you a heads up, Hits Nation. Toronto bound at the Burlington Skyway, a bus caught fire in the slow lane. So that is what's causing the slowdown currently. Just be safe out there on the road. And the Toronto bound Burlington Skyway, there is a big slowdown happening right now. You'll find more information with the traffic report coming up next after the break. And on the way, you got a chance to win yourself some River Lions tickets. I've got four tickets for you. We'll do a contest for that in about 10-15 minutes. Hang tight and stay tuned for the traffic report coming up next.
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5: Toronto-bound QEW past 50 Road. We have reports of a collision. We're seeing delays building up there. However, there's a stalled vehicle, Toronto-bound QE, on the upside of the Burlington Skyway, blocking two right lanes. It is solid from Nikola Tesla. Northbound 406 at 4th Avenue. We've got reports of a stalled vehicle and police on scene handling that. In town, we've got problems in Lincoln, Victoria Avenue, north of John. 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

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Hope you're feeling well. I'm Joy Briggs hanging out with you, and I've got four tickets for you to go see the Niagara River Lions take on the Montreal Alliance on June 13th. You get today's Joe Cordy incorrect, you're going to win those tickets. 905-688-9797. Give me a call. Let's see if we get a winner for those River Lions tickets. Playing Joe Cordy coming up next, right after the latest from Crownlands, it's Black Star 97.7 Hits FM.

0: It is now time for the best game in all of radio, or at least the best titled game in all of radio. Joe Cordian. I'm Joe. I play the accordion, and I'm going to perform a riff or melody from a song that we play here on the station, but performed on the accordion. Just give me the correct band and song. If you get it right, you are going to win four tickets to go see the Niagara River Lions take on the Montreal Alliance on June 13th. Let's meet our first contestant. We got Steve with us. Steve, what's going on, man?
1: Not too much.
0: Have you heard the game Joe Cordian before?
1: Yeah, I won. I won last year.
0: Oh, you won last year. All right, let's see if you can go two for two right now. I got a Joe Cordian for you, so you know how to play.
1: Sir.
0: Give me the correct band and song. If you get it right, you are going to win. Are you ready?
1: Yep.
0: Here we go. Steve, what is that? No more what? You cut out.
1: Tears.
0: No More Tears by Ozzy Osbourne.

0: good.
1: Well done. A veteran of this game. 2 for 2, then. Well done, man. You got yourself some tickets to go see the Niagara River Lions take on the Montreal Alliance on June 13th. Well done, my friend. Those tickets are all yours. By the way, 4 tickets, I should say. 4 tickets.
0: Thank you.
1: Thanks, man. Well done. Hang on the line. I'll get all your information.
0: Okay.
1: Perfect. Then I'll send you these tickets. Another chance to win tomorrow, Hits Nation. They'll be up for grabs around 5:30. Last time I played No More Tears, I think I went through like 5 or 6 callers. Steve, well done. First try. It's Ozzy Osbourne, No More Tears, 97.7 Hits FM.

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8: Toronto bound QEW past 50 Road. We have reports of a collision. We're seeing delays building up there. However, there's a stalled vehicle, Toronto bound QE, on the upside of the Burlington Skyway, blocking two right lanes. It is solid from Nikola Tesla. Northbound 406 at 4th Avenue. We've got reports of a stalled vehicle and police on scene handling that. In town, we've got problems in Lincoln, Victoria Avenue, north of John. 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

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Hopefully you are staying cool today. It is a hot one. Probably too hot for this leather vest right now, but I got a nice AC going on here in the studio. The cave, as I like to call it. Keep it super cold in this studio and dim the lights. But yeah, man, it's hot out, so get out there, enjoy the weather, roll those windows down. Today is also National Cheese Day, so I don't know, go eat some cheese today. I realized something about cheese the other day. I don't like melted cheese, I don't think. I know, it's a big controversial statement because people love their melted cheese, but I don't think I'm into it anymore. I don't like that goopy cheese. Unless it's got like a good like crust on it. I'm okay with that, but you know, I had a pizza last week, and the cheese was like, it was so gooey. You know, like the Ninja Turtles when they pull apart the pizza, take a slice out of the big round, and it's got that long, gooey cheese. Looks great in the cartoon. That's exactly what this looked like in real life. And you know, on the surface, it looks appetizing, but like, I don't know. I don't know if I'm getting older. It doesn't sit. Well, I do know I'm getting older, but I don't know if it's because I'm getting older, but. The coopy cheese does not sit well with me anymore these days. Cold cheese, that's what I'm a big fan of. The charcuterie board when you got the assortment of cheese. Dude, even like cheese curds. Don't even put them on the poutine. Just eat it right out of the bag like a bag of chips. Oh, that's my go-to. That's my weakness right there. Late night snacks, just standing in the fridge in the dark and just eating the the cheese curds. Or the grated mozzarella in the bag and just eating that. Cold cheese all day, melted cheese, not so much. I don't like it too goopy. But yeah, anyway, today is National Cheese Day. I thought I'd pass that along. Go eat some cheese and celebrate. Nirvana's coming up next right now. We got Finger 11, the Mountain on Hits.

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1: 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Hopefully you are staying cool, Hits Nation, on this hot day. I'm Joey Bricks here at the White House of Rock, and stay tuned. Coming up next after the break, I've got your rock news. Going to talk about new music from the band Avatar. New music from this band called Singularity by film composer Bear McCreary. Now, Bear McCreary has done tons of films, including the Walking Dead theme. I know that's where I discovered Bear McCreary, but he's got this all-star lineup of musicians for this new album coming out. I'll talk about that in the rock news coming up next after the break, and an update on Mastodon. That is coming up next with your rock news. First up, we got The True, So She's Leaving, 97.7 Hits FM.

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4: 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One in 10 homeowners hit underground infrastructure while digging last year. Officials say these incidents could have been prevented by getting a locate. Avoid risky digs and always click before you dig. 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
10: One problem confirmed by the MTO. Toronto-bound QEW on the upside of the Burlington Skyway. A stalled vehicle still blocking two right lanes. It is very slow from the Red Hill. And we're also seeing a slow on the 40-bound QEW from the Red Hill going to Casablanca on and off. On the Welland Canal, the Carlton Street and Mellonby Avenue bridges are raised, with the Lakeshore, Queenston, and Glendale bridges raising soon. 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With 97.7 Hits FM traffic, I'm Lex Tan.
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Swedish hard rock heavy metal group Avatar have released a new standalone single titled Crying Fire, and it sounds like this.

0: Avatar's new single, Crying Fire, is now streaming on all music streaming platforms. Also for the Rock News, film composer Bear McCreary has a symphonic metal project titled The Singularity, and he has a new record coming out featuring an all-star lineup, including Joe Duplantier of Gojira, Patrick Stump of Fall Out Boy, Claudio Sanchez of Coheed and Cambria, Jens Kittmann of Meshuggah, Alyssa White Glues of Arch Enemy, Tim Henson of Polyphia, Steve Vai, Slash and Duff McKagan of Guns N' Roses, Chad Smith of the Red Hot Chili Peppers, and Stuart Copeland of The Police. Today, the band shared a new single titled Cool Kids featuring Slash, Duff McKagan, and Chad Smith. You can now check that out on all music streaming platforms. And finally, for the Rock News, earlier this week, Mastodon announced a new tour, the Poisonous Weapons Tour, featuring Def Heaven and Alcest. They're going to be in Toronto at The Rebel on September 28th. 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
1: 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Yeah, that sounds like a G on the front of that.
2: 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It sounds like he's moaning Giles' name.
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2: Ting E? 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

0: 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And that wraps it up for me today. Thank you for hanging out with me. I appreciate you taking the time to listen to the show, Hits Nation. Keep up to date with the Soper and Brown boat journey on the Giles Dinghy. 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And tomorrow afternoon, it's your final chance to win yourself 4 tickets to see the Niagara River Lions take on the Montreal Alliance on June 13th. Those tickets will be up for grabs tomorrow afternoon around 5:30. And it is a Let's Go Friday tomorrow as we gear up for the weekend. We might get a little bit of rain tomorrow, but it's still going to be hot. Forecast is calling for some more rain on Saturday. But it's still nice outside. Get out there, enjoy the weather, stay cool, stay hydrated. I will catch you tomorrow in the afternoon. Thanks for kicking with me. And as always, you be safe, be cool, have fun. I'm Joey Bricks, hitting the bricks.
1: Farewell till we meet again. 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May the forces of evil become confused on the way to your house.
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9: Toronto Van QEW on the upside of the Burlington Skyway. A stalled vehicle still blocking 2-way lanes, but now we're seeing huge delays all the way from Fruitland Road. On the Niagara Van QEW, it is very slow coming out of the Burlington area through the junction and onto the Burlington Skyway. We also still have reports of a stalled vehicle on the Niagara Van QEW approaching Victoria Avenue. 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
1: Hey, boys. Went to my son's school about a month ago because apparently he's getting bullied at school. Kid not being nice to him. Apparently that child kicked him in the back today. So I've got to go to the school tomorrow and ask for him to be moved to a different seat. I don't know exactly my plan for everything, but if you hear about a 38-year-old male stone cold stunnering a 6-year-old in Ajax, that's your boy.
2: I mean, look, I get it.
3: That's going to have to be some form to stunner that little kid.
2: Yeah.
3: You're going to have to get all the way down there to get that, make sure the chin's tucked tight to the shoulder, really bounce him off there.
2: I feel his pain.
3: How do you do it, man?
2: It's so hard.
3: How do you not throttle people?
2: It's, you know, with this job here, I actually was talking with this my daughter the other day. She's been to, I think, 7 schools.
3: Yeah.
2: And she's only 13.
3: Right.
2: And she's at 6 or 7, either way.
3: Bunch.
2: I've had to deal with all sorts of principals
3: mm-hmm.
2: and all sorts of teachers. Some of them very good, but a lot of them
3: mm-hmm.
2: really try to do the... Hey, we'll work through this, or there's two sides, this and that.
3: Yeah.
2: And it just often leads to more BS. I don't know what the solution is. I'm certainly not calling out all teachers and all principals,
3: because
2: every situation is different. But I feel his frustration, because there are times it's like, well, you know, we'll figure this. It's like, no, it's just going to lead to the same thing.
3: Right.
2: I don't know what you do, but like what you're doing is not working.
3: What level of conflict does it have to get to before you step in and actually apply some
2: even here,
3: some
2: like,
3: logic, some thinking?
2: Marsh was getting bullied on the bus, and it took like us going to them and being like, hey, enough's enough.
3: Yeah.
2: You're going to have to do something here, or we're going to have to take other action.
3: Mm-hmm.
2: And then that one time I had to stare down a kid at a Walmart
3: mm-hmm.
2: because they didn't take action. So I stared him down.
3: Stared down a kid in the Walmart.
2: Yeah, I don't know if you remember
3: that. I do remember that, yeah.
2: I was angry.
3: Yeah.
2: He was the one bullying. They didn't do anything about it. I stared him down.
3: One of you remembers.
2: I hope so.
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1: This came in via email, and the confessor had this to say. My street just had a huge sewer issue. City had to come out and deal with it. The water had to be turned off for a number of hours. Some neighbors had sewage back up into their basements. Ooh. I was talking with one of the maintenance guys, and he said, yeah, someone's been flushing food scraps. We've rarely seen a backup this bad. I just nodded along and said, really? Food scraps? Man, some people. And I wandered back inside. Oh, Lord, it's me. I have been flushing food scraps for years. I figured it would be totally fine. I am convinced I caused this issue for my street.
2: I would say, yeah, if they said that's what it was.
1: If they said food scraps and you know you notoriously flush food scraps, partner,
2: yeah,
1: you might do the small amount of accounting here, and it may be you.
2: Now, the good thing is, for you personally, this isn't going to cost you any money.
1: Mm-mm.
2: But I would maybe just stop flushing
1: You just walk back inside, dust it off, and get yourself one of those disposals there.
2: I would change.
1: Yeah.
2: I would change my behavior.
1: Become a green bin committed guy. Yeah. Something like that.
2: Yeah.
0: Soper and Brown. 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

you do what they told you. Now you do what they told you. Now you do what they told you. Now you do what they told you.

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And now you do what they told you. And now you do what they told you. And now you do what they told you.

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